Friends, after having done this, it is said, now Balram is growing in the womb of Rohini, but the moment is coming. When will this 8th child be born? Now the prison is clean. The prison is no longer a place of bondage because Kama, Krodha, the Loba, Moha, Matsarya has been wiped out. Balram is now in the womb of Rohini Devi. Now the moment is coming closer. Bhagwan Vishnu. He, my friends, is just waiting for the appropriate moment. The scene was set in the prison. It is no longer a place of bondage. The prison had become a place of peace for some reason. It was a place of shanti. Devaki and Vasudev felt a serene atmosphere. Even though they were in chains, they felt peaceful. And Brahmaji, Bhagwan Vishnu, and the celestial beings, they decided to go to where the Kshir Sagar. And having gone to the ocean, they are praying to Bhagwan Vishnu. And how they pray to him, Bhagavad Puran says, Sri Shukadev Ji Maharaj explains to Maharaj Parikshit, they praise Bhagwan through the medium of a very beautiful suktam. It is called the Purusha Suktam. It is one of the greatest form of praising Bhagwan. One of the greatest form of praising Bhagwan. They said, oh, they are standing on the shores of the ocean. They are looking at the ocean. They knew Bhagwan Vishnu resides in this ocean. They are asking with love and faith as they praise him, oh Bhagwan.

praising Bhagwan Vishnu in this way. Om Shanti Shanti Shanti. Brahmaji, together with Bhagwan Vishnu, having praised Bhagwan, chanting the Purusha Suktam, it is said, through this meditation, Brahmaji understood exactly what Bhagwan wanted. And the Bhagavad Puran records, Shri

Bhagavatah. 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And so Brahmaji spoke to the Devas. He said, Yadu Vamshe Bhavidyascha Jayadvam Prithivitale, that you all must now go down to descend upon the earth among and live among the Yadus. Now one by one, having given the instructions, all the devatas and all the celestial beings were coming down on the earth one by one. When Bhagwan comes and Bhagwan takes avatar, he is not coming alone. He is coming with his full power. He is coming with full strength. He sends on the earth before saints, gurus, devotees. He sends great souls. He sends, my friends, all these wonderful individuals. And this is why when we meet saints and sages, they are not just ordinary people. They are divine beings on this earth. They are coming. They are on this earth to fulfill the mission. They are on this earth to fulfill the leela of Bhagwan. And this is why, friends, we always pay our respect to the saints and the sages and the gurus. And so Bhagwan tells also, he says, Devi, now that one by one all the devi devatas are going down, you must also go. Gach

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You will become their daughter. And now,

Thinking about the ocean, he's thinking about the prayers, the Purusha Suktam, the devotees praising Bhagwan Vishnu. They are appealing to him to come. And so he understood that Bhagwan gave instructions to God Brahma of how the Leela must unfold. And so it is now unfolding. Maharaj Parikshit, in these final 7 days of his life, he is visualizing all the Leela that is happening. And so it is said, Bhagwan Vishnu now, he appears in front of the prison. He is seeing Devaki and Vasudev, but this time he is in the Chaturbhuji form. He is before them with the Shankh Chakra Gada Padma. He is in all yellow. He is with the Pitambar Dhoti, the yellow dhoti. His golden crown is shining, the Shankh in one hand, the Chakra in the other hand, the Gada in one hand, the Padma in one hand. He looks at them and he smiles with compassion. He looks at them and he smiles with great compassion. He felt that now your Leela is about to unfold. Now the tapasya that you work for is now going to bear fruits. The tapasya that you did, the sacrifices you made, is now going to bear fruit. And this is what is in the mind of Bhagwan. Devaki and Vasudev, they stood there. They are looking at Bhagwan, tears streaming down their eyes. And

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They could hardly speak. Imagine Bhagwan is standing before you, friends. You are in a mental jail. Devaki and Vasudev never gave up their faith. They fought their mind. They fought ignorance. They fought this enemy called Kamsa. They are now seeing Bhagwan in front of them. And friends, Vasudev, he looks at Bhagwan. Devaki looks at him, tears in their eyes. What they say,

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There was silence in the prison. Vasudev eyes filled with tears. Devaki, her body is trembling. Is this my eighth son? Is this my eighth son? What will happen to him?

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Prabhu, O Palanhari, please intervene. He says, O Devaki and Vasudev, I came in this form to instruct you. And that is, I am going to come as your son. I will become your eighth child. O Vasudev, when I become your eighth child, you will then take me to the home of Nanda Baba and Yashoda. There you will see a baby girl. Take that girl and bring her back to the prison and leave me in the home of Nanda Baba. The instructions were clear. Vasudev and Devaki, they are looking at Bhagwan in front of them. And Devaki cries, her pain is even more. Even my eighth child I would lose. But it will not be by death. It will be a transfer from one village to another.

She looks at Hagwan. She says, please, please come back to my baby. I have lost these children. No, Bhagwan, please come, come. Let me hold you. I want to touch you. I want to feel your body, O Prabhu, on my mind. I want my motherly love to be with you. Prabhu, please come as my son.

Bhagwan, he disappeared after having given the instructions. It is said, it is as if the body of Devaki started to glow when divinity had entered into her. And Bhagavad Puran says, I'm just touching on these verses. I can't do all the verses because it's very lengthy. So I will just do the part that gives in the instructions about what is happening. It says here, she

Kamsa. He saw something different in Devaki. Her body was glowing. Tam Vikshasya Kamsaha Prabhaya. He saw that her body was glowing and there is something extraordinary about Devaki this time. So all the other children was okay, but this time she had something special. That's why it is said, when a wife, a dulahin, is in family way, she glows. She glows because the baby inside is a pure soul. And as that baby develops into the mother, she glows even more. So that's why, my friends, the baby is divinity in that mother. And here it is said, Kamsa is now thinking, is this the eighth child? Or just the seventh child? Did she have a miscarriage? Kamsa now became so confused. His mind is only thinking, Bhagwan, Bhagwan, Bhagwan. Is this the Bhagwan who's going to kill me? He is seeing Bhagwan everywhere. He goes to sit down on his throne. And as he's about to sit, he's seeing a baby on the throne. He jumps away. He is walking down around in his palace. He is seeing the baby in every corner. Everywhere comes go. He sat down to eat. In the plate, he saw a baby. Arey baap, arey baap. Kams now became so much overwhelmed that all he is seeing is Bhagwan, Bhagwan, Bhagwan, Bhagwan, Bhagwan, Bhagwan. And his mind is plagued with fear and he is trembling with anxiety. He is worried, but he is seeing Bhagwan everywhere. Now, this is a good principle. Kams was seeing God Baba out of fear. He was seeing Bhagwan out of fear. There is another thing, you know, how many yogas we have? Let me ask you all some questions now. How many yoga we have? Oh, Baba, we have plenty yoga. Be careful, no? Yeah, the Western world is taking our yoga and running with it, you know. And saying that is their own. Baba, they're taking our yoga and they're going. They're taking our yoga and telling us how to do yoga, you know. And then we now playing like the white people. Oh, really? That's it? Wow. There is something called Ashtanga Yoga, where yoga has eight limbs. But I'm not going to go there. I'll just tell you three. Bhagwan Krishna spoke about Karma Yoga. Karma Yoga is the yoga of action. Bhakti Yoga, the yoga of love, devotion. And then Gyan Yoga, the yoga of knowledge. But there is one more I'll tell you of. In the Bhagavad, it is mentioned. It is called Sambrahma Yoga. And what is Sambrahma Yoga? You will understand it very easy. I will tell you through an example. When you love somebody, you all remember when you fell in love for the first time? Mama, you remember? You remember when you fell in love for the first time? Oh. You went down Port of Spain and you see this girl shopping. You say, wow, she is beautiful. And then you come home. Kuch, kuch hota hai. And just like that, you're in love. And when you lie down in a bed to sleep, you see she on the ceiling. And then you go to sit down to eat and she there on the plate. And you now get captivated by this girl that you love so much. You're seeing her everywhere. Love does that. Isn't it? True or false? When you love somebody, you think about that person all the time. It doesn't have to be a girl or a boy. It can be anybody you love. You see that person all the time. You think of that person all the time. Now tell me something, if this is true. When you don't like somebody, do you think of them all the time? Yes or no? When you don't like somebody, you think of them all the time? When I catch them, I go fix them up with their feet. You see, that dislike is called Sambrahma Yoga. Because you think, even though you hate, you dislike, you're seeing that person all the time, or the people who you don't like. So that's why they say, don't hate nobody,
Don't dislike anybody. Adveshta sarva bhutanam. Maitra karuna evacha. Love, love, love. Be friendly, be friendly, be friendly. Today, we're fighting religion. Today, we're fighting race. Why the hate? Why the poison coming into our minds to destroy our peace of mind? That don't come easy. It takes a lifetime to get peace. It takes a lifetime to clean our mind, to clean our minds. Friends, the only sadhana that we must practice is cleaning the mind from hate, clean the mind from the negative tendencies. Today we're fighting race, we're fighting religion, we're fighting countries, we're fighting neighbors, we're fighting people. Forget that, the wife and husband fighting. Look how sad it is. How sad this is. In Satyug, there used to be wars between the devatas and the asuras, the gods and the demons. That is in Satyug. In Treta Yug, the second age, the war came closer. It came between two countries, India and Lanka. In Dwapar Yug, it came even more closer between two families. And in Kali Yug, we go on clear, we fight in myself. In Kali Yug, the war is right inside here. But that is a katha for next time. Friends, the devatas. When Devaki started glowing in this manner, Lord Brahma, Lord Vishnu, and all the devatas, they all decided to come and pay a visit to the prison. They came to pay a visit to the prison. And now, because they knew Radha, Bhagwan Vishnu is already, now we have to be take something very important. Remember when Bhagwan takes avatar, even though Devaki was glowing, he made her felt as though he had him inside of her, but he was not inside of her. Bhagwan don't enter no womb. He appears and disappears. Avatar is different from birth. So we have to get that clear in our minds. Bhagwan never enters the womb of anyone. So his energy, his consciousness was in the prison. Devaki was glowing. She was feeling the what you call the joy of having a baby, her eighth child. Lord Brahma, Vishnu, and even the Devis and all, they came and they all surrounded the prison, in the prison, because they could have appeared in the prison. They don't have to open the gate. They appeared in the prison. They also came for darshan of Bhagwan. And they are looking at Bhagwan saying,

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Bhagwan. Vishnu is now glowing

the all came and now they paid their tribute, their love and respect to Bhagwan Sri Vishnu, who was now glowing in the prison cell. And friends, there at that point in time, when the Devas did this, the Bhagavad Puran says, they praised Bhagwan in their own way. Bhagavad says, Shri

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They are praising Bhagwan. They're saying, oh Prabhu, you are the embodiment of Satya itself. You are the source of truth. You are the embodiment of truth and you are beyond truth. Hey Prabhu, you are the truth behind every truth. And therefore we bow to you. We surrender to you. We submit ourselves at thy lotus feet. And so my friends, now when the devatas praise Bhagwan like this, it is said that it was now coming to the midnight hour. The nakshatras, the stars were all aligning in their respective position. It is said it was Krishna Paksh, the dark fortnight. The tithi was Ashtami. There, as the stars aligned themselves for that moment, Bhagwan is now preparing himself to make his appearance. And the Bhagavad says,

there. At that point in time, the stars, the planets, the directions, the atmosphere, everything became peaceful. Something was happening. The rivers flowed gently. The lotuses blossomed. The wind carried a divine fragrance. The heavens' drums resounded. The Gandharvas sang. The Apsaras danced. And it is said, flowers rained down from the heavenly region. It is said that time

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Devaki prayed. She says, Prabhu, I want you to come as my child. I want you to come as my baby. And friends, dear Bhagwan, immediately listening to the mother's cry, listening to the mother's plea, he gave up the Shankchakra Gada Padma and he manifested in the form of a baby. She looked at her wonderful child. She lifted him.

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His little hand wants to touch her, and it is sad. The heavens were seen.

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In a few moments, they will have to take him across to Nandgaon, but the heaven sinks.

0: friends, it is said that Bhagwan, having taken avatar, Devaki and Vasudev held him in their hands. They were thrilled. But the time had come now where they have to follow the instructions. And what was the instructions? Take him to the home of Nanda Baba and Yashoda Maya. And when you go there, you will see a girl. Bring that girl child and leave the boy there. Devaki now is going to separate from even her 8th son. But the gates are locked. The chains on their bodies. How they are going to get out of this? The security guards are there. It was 12 o'clock in the night. Security guard in Trinidad. I'm sleeping. Say, Bhagwan, isn't it? No, I'm just joking, right? Please don't go and tell the security guard I said that. But Yoga Maya was at play. Yoga Maya, all the way from Nandagao, she now opened the locks. Magically, the chain dropped from their bodies, and the security guards felt a strong sense of sleep. And by the prison door itself, they slept away. It was all the doings of Yoga Maya. And now Vasudev put the baby into a basket. And as he stepped out of the prison, my friends, it was quiet in the prison. But outside, the rain was pouring. The stars were glowing. Abhijit Nakshatra shone for the first time and was never seen again. As we all know that there are 27 nakshatras. Ashwini, Bharani, Kritika, Rohini, Mrigashira, Ardra, Punarvasu, Pushyami, Ashleka, Magha, Purva, Falguni, Uttara, Falguni, Hasta, Chitra, Swati, Vishaka, Vishaka, Abhijit, Shravana, Dhanishta, Shatabisha, Purva, Bhadrapada, Uttara, Bhadrapada, and Revati. These nakshatras, they were all shining into the sky and giving light as if it was in that dark night, the Krishna Paksh, the dark night. And it is said, Vasudev now is walking. The rain started to fall. He reached to the banks of the river Yamuna. He had to cross this river. And he had to go over this river to Nandagaon. Friends, while going, Yamuna Devi, the water of the Yamuna, started to rise. Vasudev now feels as though he is about to drown. The lightning was flashing. The thunder was echoing. The baby is just kicking his little feet up into the air. It is said, Sesh Narayan came out from the water, that is the thousand-headed serpent, and created a shelter over the basket. The baby is looking at the serpent. And as if smiling. It was divine Leela. It was divine, activities that was happening. And as the Yamuna rose, almost drowning Vasudev, there at that time, Krishna, he put his little foot out of the basket, and it is said, the Yamuna touched his feet, and then the water started to go down. The water only rose to touch the feet of Krishna. And then she went down. It was there now, the beginning of the Leela of Krishna begin. My friends, let us leave Vasudev walking through this rain. He have a long walk to go into Nandagao. We'll see where he reached tomorrow morning. Prem Saboliye Shri Vrindavan Vihari Lal Ki. And with this katha tonight, we have come to the end. I want to reiterate something very important. And that is, friends, when Bhagwan comes into our minds, the prison of our minds, the lock will fall. The lock that binds us will fall down. When Bhagwan comes into our mind, there is nothing like worries and anxiety and depression and things like that. When Bhagwan comes into our mind, negative things leave us. And if you say you are praying and nothing is happening, keep on praying. It don't happen overnight. We have to not give up. We have to not lose faith. That is the key factor. Do not lose faith. And friends, the Bhagavad Puran and our scriptures are designed in such a way to teach us lessons like these so that when our, God forbid, if our time were to come where we go through challenges in our lives, we will not give up.
1: Today, people give up. They lose faith. Some people say, you know, but I'm not alive. They think depressed, what you call, they think about suicide. Mental disease is a real thing. My friends, God forbid, if you meet anybody and they have a mental situation and they're going to depression, never, ever find fault or condemn that person. Hold their heart. Not just hold their hands, hold their heart. That person is in a bad place. Today, sometimes we laugh at people when they go through depression and they say, well, he real stupid boy. A big man like he. He's so strong, he have plenty of money, but he depressed. Friends, we do not know what people are going through, and we should not condemn such individuals. Sometimes children are bullied in schools or bullied in the community, and they go through mental things that hurt them. That bondage, that prison of a mental state can cause that child to, what you call, become mean while when he or she grows up. It changes the mood of the mind. So the scriptures are also psychological. This is not just a katha. It is a psychological

Logical philosophy that helps us to apply this into our everyday lives. Devaki and Vasudev never gave up. Friends, help people when they want to talk to you. Listen, because the best way to come out of depression and anxiety is to listen to others. Sometimes the wife wants to talk to the husband and he have no time. Make time. Make time. That's your dulahin. That's your husband. Your children, when they want to talk, if you don't make time for them, they will find people to talk to. And it might be the wrong people. God forbid, it might be the wrong people, my friends. And so we have to not hold the hands of people. We have to hold the heart of each other. This is the meaning. This is the psychological meaning of this katha tonight. And remember, even though when Bhagwan comes into our lives, we put him in our head, we put him inside of our head, but it doesn't end there. There is still a storm outside there. There is still a storm outside there that we have to cross. How Vasudev crossed, we will see tomorrow morning.

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Who earns this devotion is rich. He is a boat with no shore who doesn't know you. 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

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Lines of enemies lose to a single one, a particle becomes a mountain when your name becomes a shloka. 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

And so, my friends, as we quickly approach the midnight hour, this is where we bring an end to this musical stint right here on your number one. 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Reminding you, hey, if God brings you to it, He will bring you through it. Happy moments, praise God. Difficult moments, seek God. Quiet moments, worship God. Painful moments, trust God. Every moment, my dear friends, thank God. Ricky Ramlagan, thanking you for allowing us into your homes, your workplaces, wherever you are, my friends.

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1: The Vedas are timeless and ageless. They transcend religion and beliefs. They encompass immense knowledge and wisdom. Traditionally, it has been taught that just listening to Vedic chants and mantras permeates and nurtures the mind and soul. Vedic mantras can put you in touch with the source and connect you to a higher level of consciousness. The origins of the Vedas and Upanishads are lost in the mists of time. It has a strong oral history and has been passed down along with the evolution of mankind. Great rishis who attuned their body, mind and soul became transceivers and were able to perpetuate them over eons. The Vedas and Upanishads traditionally have been taught to precede human existence and will exist in perpetuity. The mantras of the Vedas and the Upanishads have the ability to stimulate each cell of the brain. The brain is the physical abode of thought. The brain receives, stores, processes, generates, visualizes, predicts, and sets in motion a chain reaction of thought, which then gets converted into action. The brain is also the repository of the past and the present, and with training and honing can become a window to the future. Listening to the mantras has the intrinsic value of stimulating both the used and unused cells of the brain. Most human beings learn to utilize a very small part of their intellect and memory. With the right motivation and impetus, the brain can be made to realize its potential. Within the physical brain lie the uncharted territories of the mind. It is this mind which differentiates the human beings from lesser beings in the evolutionary scale. Though the mind is an abstract entity, it is this which holds the key to superior intelligence and memory. The Vedas are the secret weapon in our quest for improving our mind. Unfortunately, the power and breadth of the Vedas has been lost to the modern human being. If we learn to utilize the power inherent in the Vedic mantras, we will automatically learn to utilize our minds and brains to their full capacity. These mantras have been compiled from different parts of the Vedas and Upanishads. Each mantra addresses various deities in the pantheon of our gods. The mantras implore the gods to endow us with the capability of receiving, storing, and processing information, so that we can utilize knowledge to expand our wisdom. As each individual mind expands, this will be transmitted to the collective consciousness and therefore will bring about universal change. The mantras of the Vedas are like water and nutrients added to the soil of the brain to help it nurture the seed of thought. The mind will then flourish and grow. Hearing these mantras at regular intervals will help the brain and the mind shed unnecessary stress and free itself from the shackles of unwanted thoughts, and rejuvenates the brain and avoids mental fatigue. The mind can work at optimum capacity only when it is at peace. The mantras allow our brain cells to vibrate at the same frequency and therefore provide the mind with the most conducive environment for growth. Veda Pandit Tattvamasi Dikshit says,
2: "To nurture and enhance your creative intelligence through intellect and improved memory, be in touch with your inner self. 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Stimulate and nourish your mind. Learn to organize your thoughts. Let the Vedas bathe your brain cells in their invigorating power.
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We got a minute after the hour for 5 o'clock. Second day, Saturn heading on. Sit around you wherever you may be this morning. Good to see our friends at Tobacco and Sings. We go to 6 o'clock. Hope that you're good. Hope that you're okay. Do hope that you have a little control of things to some extent. As we continue to grow. We are Radio Geography 102.7 FM and we are based in the Republic of Trinidad and Tobago, the official voice of the Hindu community. Highways and byways probably still at home, looking out for your relief. We take you through yet another day of live programming. That your family members are okay. Look out for one another, the importance of family. Need to stick together through any type of challenges that may come your way. And if you need to fix up, you need major construction, you check out the folks at Bagwan Sings. Friends of the Eastern Caribbean, onliners, sit around and welcome to the world of geography.

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3: Good to see our friends at Baguen Sings. We go to the 6 o'clock hour. 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Law abiding, you are. Law abiding, you are. As one may say, good people, good people. Sitaram to you, Sitaram, those just joining us, glad to have you on with us. Journey can't be made without you now, can it? Friends of the Eastern Caribbean, St. Lucia, St. Vincent, Guadeloupe, we connect with you. Yeah, you can always message us on 312-3901. You can call us up 663-1027. And you are observing your Hindu calendar. Really important part of Hinduism in today's world. Reminders. Good to see our friends at Baguen Sings. We don't have to remind you of that. You got your major construction, your fix up, your brightening up. You check out our friends at Baguen Sings. 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Life is good, people. Life is good. 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And the little things we must be thankful for as we go through our time here on this planet.

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2: We got a 27 after 5 o'clock. Probably are preparing to head out. Do have a good one. Do have a safe one, a productive one out there. A couple shout outs before we move on. Sharon and Tolly, Sitaram to friends out in the Tanat area. Glad to have you on San Francisco, Woodland. Probably out there at Dubasa Trace, San Francisco. Really love that place out there. Had a friend once lived there. That's passed on since, but visited him there a few times and really had a wonderful time. Friends out there in the Dubasa Trace area, Sitaram to you. And the Ram Logans, glad to have you on with us. Sherry and your family, do wish you top of the day, top of the day to you. This one says, Sitaram, Bansage Dave, North Carolina. Back to the grind after vacation in Princeton. Blessings to you and the Jagrity family, and also to my family and friends to you. Well, what can I say, pal? Return to the grind. But we do wish you a wonderful day. And to Kim and her family, says, Happy Wednesday. Have a great day. To the Jagrity listeners, to you there and your family, we wish you a top one. And the AAA is always lending their support to us here at Jagrity. Must commend you for that, Payanan, Annie, Abby. You guys have a wonderful day. Do have a wonderful day. And I'm sure that you are keeping tabs with your Hindu calendar. Good to see our friends at Baguazhang. You fix up major construction, you check them out.

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3: 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Those a little under the weather facing health challenges, probably in the health institutions, are quietly listening to us right about now. You know what you have to do. We all do know what we have to do. I think so. Sometimes, we play games with ourselves and fool ourselves and delude ourselves, but live in the real world, people. Live in the real world. Live in the moment. Live your feelings. You can only do it once and remember. Couple shout outs. It says, sit around. Happy Wednesday. Paguan's Christian's blessings to you and your wonderful family and to the Jagerty family. Also to my children, the Kisoons of Queens in New York, and to everyone. This is Sandra Kisoon of Matilda in Princeton, enjoying the music and sending love and light to all the people of the world. Have a blessed day. Wow, love and light. Strong words. To you there, we wish you a really wonderful day. And Kimmy, Jai Shri Krishna, have a really, really good day. And the Sohans, we do wish you all a wonderful day. Shalima, to you and your family, all the best. It's a brand new day for brand new things and brand new life.

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3: 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And here is where we say many thanks to our friends at Paguan Zing's who made the first hour possible as we head on to the 7 o'clock hour. Shout out before we move on. It says Sidarama. It's from Shelley and Jai of Cottage Road in Barrackpore. To you guys, Sidaram to you, and do have a really wonderful day. Shelley says, life is how you make it. Life is how you make it. Jagrity in the morning time. Stay tuned.

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1: 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At the midnight hour on the eighth day, the Ashtami of the Krishna Paksh, dark fortnight of the lunar month of Bhadrapad, August, September. The Bhagavad Mahapuran mentions Shri Krishna's appearance took place to dispel evil from the earth and to spread the message of love and brotherhood. Lord Krishna was the eighth child of Devaki and Vasudev and fulfilled the prophecy of the celestial Akashvani to destroy the

0: wicked Kuns of Mathura, who perpetrated acts of tyranny and adharma against the holy and pious. To commemorate this auspicious occasion, devotees keep night vigil at temples, homes and various places of worship to chant mantras, sing kirtan, bhajans, sohars or folk songs, and recite as well as listen to kathas from Bhagavad Puran. A murti of Bal Krishna, baby Krishna, is placed in a small cradle, palna, and at the midnight hour, devotees gather around to offer prayers, perform puja, and to rock the cradle to welcome their parents on earth. The atmosphere is likened to that of Mathura and Vrindavan. Janam Ashtami is a day to reflect, calm the mind, and connect with Sri Krishna. Devotees who observe fast on Janam Ashtami should have only a single meal the day before Janam Ashtami. No grains should be consumed during the Janam Ashtami fasting until the fast is broken. All rules followed during the Ekadashi fasting should be followed during the Janam Ashtami fasting. Paran, which means breaking the fast, should be done on the next day after sunrise. The most appropriate time to perform Krishna Puja is during Nishchit Kal, which is the midnight as per Vedic timekeeping. Lord Krishna used his life to explain great teachings. He taught us to remain neutral, to live in that moment, remain steadfast to Dharma, and celebrate every day of life. Jai Shri Krishna. Sanatan Dharma Mahasabha Pandits Parishad.
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3: Jai Sri Krishna, join us on radio and TV Jagriti for recorded broadcasts of a 7-night Bhagavat Yajna hosted by Pandit Paitaram Sunarayan Maharaj, better known as Pandit Chilo and family, at the Sumat Sabha Mandir, Chanka Trace, El Socorro, from Sunday, August 30th to September 6th, 7 to 9 p.m. Officiating at this Yajna was Pandit Abhedanand Prasad Sharma. Jai Sri Krishna.

102.7 FM in the morning time. We got 6 after the hour, and we know a little more of the Christian Janmashtami that's upcoming. I'm sure that you're all ready and prepared for it. Those are just joining us, Sitaram, and welcome as we head on to the 7 o'clock hour. Hope all is well with you. Hope family members are safe out there. And if you're home visiting like right about now, hey, you're in a place. Sharada, Bhagwan Singh and Balram, Sitaram to you guys out there at Robert Village and George Village and Francis Tang. Glad to have you. Really, really productive day to you. And Betty Singh out at Albany in New York. Sitaram, our friends out there in Florida. I tell the Geography family, anywhere you go. And if you're on the highways and byways, do have a safe one. It's the best music in TNT and around the world. As we connect with the diaspora, things that brings us closer together.

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1: Here we got 18 after the hour, 6 o'clock, looking on the outside, busy, busy. 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How then Komoto you are? It's going to be a good day for you people. It's going to be a good day. You have another opportunity to make things work for yourself.

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We all do need something, and maybe this gentleman should meet. 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
2: 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Shake a leg to the rap number, Do Numbari, and feel the pangs of never-dying love with Romy and Shreya Ghoshal's romantic chartbuster, Varun Forever. 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Don't miss Amazon and MGM Studios' Super Entertainer Mirzapur, the movie, from Friday and continuing exclusively at Caribbean Cinemas, South Park 10 in San Fernando, Twin City 8 in Twin City, Cine Central at Price Plaza in Chaguanas, and at Cinema City Cineplex 3 in Day Bay.
3: 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For those just joining us, Sitaram to our friends out there at Digiti Village. Sitaram to you, Sitaram to you. Got lots of friends in that area, Mohis Road. Sitaram to you, Sucha Tris. And probably looking about getting your children equipped to school. Well, today's Wednesday. Lots of people would know. And if you're one of those, do check it out and make sure get your children's stuff in order. Nothing like an education as someone who haven't got one. See what life can be. Things that should add value in our lives. Treasure your moments, treasure your time, and the loving people who are around you. It's nothing that's going to last forever. So while you can, do your best. The facades out there at Budu Trace in Davie, Sitaram to you.

only got 6 minutes before the top of the hour. Time for me to get out. Got to make way. Alicia comes up at the top of the hour with her super. Invitation is open. You know, before we go, baby and Bisun Bhagwandin and family out at Warren, Sitaram to you. And got another one. Len Ramjatan, Sitaram to you there. Do have a wonderful day, each and everyone. And God willing, we'll catch you again tomorrow morning from just around 5 o'clock. Until then, be safe and look out for one another. Sitaram to you.

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Officiating will be Pandit Sridhar Bairagi. 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

0: 102.7 FM, आपका धर्म, आपका स्टेशन, रेडियो जागृति।
1: A public library is more than a building filled with books. It can be a place to learn, to connect, to research, and simply have somewhere safe to spend time. With the reopening of the San Fernando Public Library, the focus is also on making the space a resource for the wider community. Minister in the Office of the Prime Minister, the Honorable Wilfred Nicholas Morris, says the new library forms part of a wider vision for safer and more empowered communities.
2: The whole agenda of the government right now is twofold: to ensure safer spaces, a safer community, but also empower that community. And now with this, the launch of the Nales Library, which falls directly on the Office of the Prime Minister, it is that hub that will allow young people to have that safe space to come, spend time, to research, to have camaraderie, and also just to really empower themselves because of the innovative approach from Nales.
1: That idea of a library as a community hub is very important, because access only has value when people use it. Keeping in mind that the services at Nales are designed to support different ages, interests, and learning needs. Minister Morris says the lesson from San Fernando can extend to communities across our Twin Island.
2: I think not only this library, but Nales in the whole, Nales is that gem that must be treasured in terms of wherever you live, it's be Rio Claro, Mayaro, where you'll have libraries. You have Arima, you have Tunapuna, you have Port of Spain. And even if it's not in your community, I think the lesson to be learned is that to use Nales, the service of Nales, to appreciate it, protect it, because it is there really to empower and enrich. I stress on protecting it. And I must say Nales has done a lovely work of maintaining their facilities and their infrastructure. And I encourage young people to find a space in Nales, whether it be for research, whether it be for the use of our games and so on. One of the visions, and I keep saying that Nales, we are here to make Nales the research center of the CARICOM. You know, I'm very proud of the Heritage Library in Port of Spain. And the lesson from that is that our young human capital, young lawyers, our young researchers, our young political scientists, there's a wealth of knowledge within the walls of Nales. Make use of it and let's build Trinidad and Tobago one mine at a time.
1: That was Minister in the Office of the Prime Minister, the Honorable Wilfred Nicholas Morris. The San Fernando Public Library is now open at the Eden Center on Harris Promenade. Find out more about Nales services and programs at www.nales.gov.tt.
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Well, just about 21 minutes after the 7 a.m. Ram, and good morning, everyone. A happy, happy Wednesday to each and every one of you, locally, regionally, and internationally, as we welcome you to the program. Sabah. Alicia is my name here, taking you up until the hour of 10 a.m. Big thank you, and Sitaram going out to Mr. Dave Ram Suchit into his wonderful programming this morning. Remember, you can join him tomorrow morning for a continuation of the program Parampara. Your number one inspirational frequency, Radio Jagriti 102.7 FM. Happy Wednesday, my dear friends. Smack into the middle of the week. And yes, the second weekday into the month of September. Yes, happy 2nd of September. Today, we celebrate with you blessings upon blessings to each and every one of you, wherever you are. And my dear friends, today, we feature all your beautiful bhajans, your Ganesha bhajans, your Krishna bhajans, right here, along with your greetings.

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Welcome back, dear friends. 7:40 a.m. in Trinidad and Tobago. Checking in with our greetings this morning. Let's take the time out to welcome our audience wherever you are. We thank you for always being connected with us in some way or the other.

taken the time out to extend Sitaram and wish a beautiful day to Kim, to Deo, to Kevin and Simran, and the entire Bhagwan Das Parivar. Wishing you all a really beautiful Wednesday. Out there in New York City, may you have a most beautiful day, Kim. Lots of blessings to you, Ganesha's blessings, Bhagwan Krishna's blessings to you as well. Namaste, going out to Auntie Betty Singh out there in Albany. Much love and blessings to Uncle Roy, to Sunny Roma, Dylan, Ishan, Amrit, and Veer. Wishing you all a beautiful Wednesday.

we take the time out to extend Sitaram and good morning going out to Sunita. And Sunita says, let's extend condolences to you, my dear, because there was a great, great gentleman in your household there. That's Ram Jogi, also known as Bogo, there in Barataria in San Juan. Passed away yesterday, so we take the time out to extend condolences. Going out to Asha, Dave, Sati, Vijay, and the late Nisha, Jogi, and David. Also, Sunita as well. Very ardent listener to Radio Jagriti and her family.

Sitaram, and good morning going out to Mr. Dinesh. Nice to have you with us. Sitaram going out to the Bhagwandin family. That's Auntie Baby and Mr. Bisoon. And they are there in Warrenville. We wish you a most beautiful day. Bhagwan Ganesh's blessings to everyone. Coming in from the beautiful Vindhya. Vindhya out there in Palm Beach in Florida, may you have a beautiful day. Darren Bihari, namaste to you, and here's wishing you a most lovely Wednesday. Nice to have you connected with us. Lisa Joda is extending Sitaram to everyone. She's sending love to, sending out prayers to the families on the passing of, to their family. So yeah, Sitaram to you, Lisa Joda. We extend our deepest condolences to you on the passing of your beloved uncle, Mr. Ram Jogi, also known as Bogo. Passed away yesterday of Jogi Terrace, Don Miguel in San Juan. Bhagwan Krishna's blessings on his soul from Lisa Joda and the Dukan family of Aranguez. Today we serenade a beautiful daughter-in-law, Rhea. Happy, happy birthday to you, and greetings coming in also from your children, Shiva and Chelsea. They love you a whole lot out there in Barakpur. Thank you so much, Shafina. So happy birthday to your beautiful daughter-in-law, Rhea. Rhea, may you have a most lovely day today. Sherry-Ann Ramlogan, nice to have you with us. Beautiful Wednesday to you and to your lovely family. Always nice to have you with us, Sherry-Ann. The lovely Tish, she says, Alicia, have faith in yourself and strength in Bhagwan, and nothing will be impossible. Thank you so very much for those wonderful and kind greetings. Bhagwan's Ganesha's blessings to you and to your lovely family. Love to Kiwi. Mr. Andy, wishing you all a beautiful Wednesday. And Tish, I know you will absolutely enjoy this one. Harisundara Nanda Mukunda. Have a beautiful Wednesday. And also playing this one for Auntie Baby and the Bhagwandin family. May you have a most lovely, lovely day. Thank you so very much. Love and blessings to the Bisoon family of Warrenville in Kunupia.

Tinal Grah Shanti Mantra is a profound Sanskrit invocation found in the Puranas that bridges the gap between the divine and the cosmic by calling upon the Hindu trinity Brahma, Murari Vishnu, and Tripurantakari Shiv, alongside the nine celestial bodies or Navgrahas, namely Bhanu, Sun, Shashi, Moon, Bhumi Sut, Mars, Budh, Mercury, Guru, Jupiter, Shukra, Venus, Shani, Saturn, together with the karmic nodes or shadow planets Rahu and Ketu. The prayer seeks to harmonize the universe's influence on an individual's life, as well as it serves as a spiritual alignment tool designed to transform planetary obstacles into blessings, thereby fostering a life of success, internal peace, and balanced energy.

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1: If you ever have to leave your home and head to an emergency shelter, you may have questions about what happens once you get through the door. Where do you go? What are you expected to do? And who makes sure the shelter can meet the needs of the people staying there? In this episode of our shelter management series, Ministry of Rural Development and Local Government Disaster Risk Reduction Specialist, Mr. Israel Joseph Charles, takes us inside the emergency shelter.
2: So what we try to get across to shelteries is that a shelter is actually a home away from home until you get back home. You are expected to register at the shelter. There are guidelines that must be adhered to once you arrive at the shelter. Individuals, some of them come to the shelter expecting that they will get 3 square meals and the whole works. So we ask individuals to walk with your medication, dependents in your care, if it's an infant or a baby. Make sure you have the formula, the wipes, the pampers, and everything else that you will have at home.
1: Now, once residents are inside, the shelter manager and support team have to keep the facility organized and ensure the shelter can function effectively.
2: Basic simple terms, to have the shelter run smoothly. Smoothly meaning that the shelter manager is responsible for the shelteries, and the shelteries are shelteries, not living in a 5-star hotel. There may be inconveniences, but nevertheless, it is only for a temporary period, and the shelter manager organizes all of the activities inside of the shelter. When I say organized, the shelter manager doesn't go and clean after the shelteries.
1: There are also limits to how many people a shelter can accommodate, making accurate registration an important part of managing the space and also coordinating support. And for someone who needs additional assistance while staying at a shelter, planning can make the support easier to provide.
2: We want to make sure that once, and I must indicate that all shelters have a maximum capacity, meaning that in some communities, the population far exceeds the number of shelteries that can be held in a shelter. So we want to make sure that we have the registration done with regards to infants, children, adults, and seniors, those with dependents, and also those who have special needs, so that we can get this necessary support from the other organizations that work with the communities. Based on my experience working abroad, no pets meaning no service dog, no pets. And individuals will tell you, well, this person is visually impaired and this dog is the aid. We try to advise individuals, based on your question there, to seek alternative arrangement with either church members, family, friends, in particular because they have special needs. It's rather difficult when you enter a shelter and you don't have that necessary assistance that you are going to be required. So we ask individuals to at least have a friend, once you are a dependent, to work with someone who can give you that aid.
1: The issue of pets can also require planning before an evacuation, particularly where a shelter cannot accommodate animals.
2: And if there is no accommodation, then we try to advise that there is some sort of guard over the dog's mouth. It has sufficient, you feed the dog properly first, put a guard over the dog's mouth, and at least put it in a secure area. Because if the kennel or the pen gets damaged and the dog gets loose and it's a ferocious dog, you're going to have problems within the community if the fence of the owner is breached.
1: Ministry of Rural Development and Local Government Disaster Risk Reduction Specialist, Mr. Israel Joseph Charles. Now, for more information on shelter management and disaster preparedness, please check your regional corporation's disaster management unit, the Office of Disaster Preparedness and Management, or the Ministry of Rural Development and Local Government.
3: This was a production of the Information Division, Office of the Prime Minister.
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0: Yamuna River at midnight, Lord Krishna was born. 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Later in life, he lifted the Govardhan Mountain, delivered the Bhagavad Gita, and conquered countless demons. He is one of the most revered and worshipped of all Hindu deities, the god of protection, compassion, and love. He is the supreme being. This Krishna Janam, as you perform home devotion or gather at the temple at midnight for the symbolic rocking of the Palna, the Little Store is here to help you celebrate the birthday of Lord Krishna. 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
1: Hari Om. Om Utpulla Padma Patraksham Nilajimuta Sannibam Yadavanam Shiroratnam Krishnam Vande Jagadgurum Krishnam Vande Jagadgurum Krishnam Vande Jagadgurum. In Mathura, the talk of what transpired with Kans and a child became known. But meanwhile, in Brindavan, news spread like wildfire. A son had been born to Nanda and Yashoda. Baby Sri Krishna showed Nanda and Yashoda his true form, blessing them with darshan. Soon, he reassumed the form of the baby boy who appeared in the prison of Kans. Sri Krishna was small and frail. He was dark in complexion. His mother held him in her arms, rocking him effortlessly, while Nanda was lost in bliss at his good fortune that the Lord had been born into his home. The entire land of Brindavan had a festive look to it. Every house was decorated, while the streets were sprinkled with perfume water. The citizens were colorfully dressed, and the gopas and gopis were dancing in the streets. Women carried silver platters with saffron water and sprinkled onto the baby, wishing him long life. The sisters Rohini and Yashoda were most overjoyed at the birth of their children, and Balram looked upon his little brother and immediately took it upon himself to ever keep a watchful eye upon Sri Krishna, which would prove to be the most difficult task for all the mischief Sri Krishna was prepared to enact. The entire land of Brindavan was overjoyed, for Sri Krishna had come. Thus it was that baby became the very ornament of the land of Brindavan, and there he would grow up performing many wonderful leelas. Let us clasp hands as we bow to that lovely Sri Krishna. 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Sri Krishna pleases the mind of his devotees, for he is the godly son of Nanda Gopa. He is ever engaged in play, and he decorates his head with peacock feathers. In his hands, he carries the sweet-sounding flute. He is the music of the ocean of love. Hari Om. 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

0: Alism. 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He has curls of hair falling on his face. He captivates the mind of Nanda. Shri Krishna diminishes all problems in life, for he looks after the entire world. He is ever present in the mind of every cowherder in Vrindavan. Hari Om Bhuvo Bharava Vattarakam Bhavabri Karna Dharakam Yashomati Kishorakam Namami Chitta Chorakam Draganta Kanta Bhanginam Sarasadala Sanginam Dine Dine Navam Navam Namami Nanda Sambhavam. We bow to Krishna, who is the stealer of all hearts. He incarnated to reduce the burden of the world, and he helps all devotees cross over the ocean of distress. He is the young baby of Mother Yashoda and the son of Nanda. He has a pair of pretty shining eyes, and he's followed by bees wherever he goes. He is dear to all devotees today and every day. Hari Om Gunakaram Sukakaram Kripakaram Kripaparam Suradvishannikandanam Namami Gopanandanam Navina Gopanagaram Navina Keli Lampatam Namami Mega Sundaram Tadit Prabala Satpatam. We bow to that child of Vrindavan, who is the treasure house of good qualities, who grants all pleasure, who is most compassionate to all. Shri Krishna, remove the problems of the gods and Mother Earth. He is ever dressed in yellow-colored silk, and he is most handsome to look at. He is as dark as the color of a cloud. He is ever playful and engaged in many adventures. Samasta Gopanandanam Hridam Bujaika Mohanam Namami Kunja Madhyagam Prasanna Bhanu Shobanam Nikama Kama Dayakam Draganta Charu Sayakam Rasala Venu Gayakam Namami Kunja Nayakam. Shri Krishna is the child of all in Vrindavan. When he is pleased, he shines like the good sun. He is the child of all and the very pleasure of all their hearts. He is the leader of all the children in Vrindavan. On his flute, he grants all pleasures by playing soulful music. Yada tada yata tata tateva Krishna satkata maya sadaiva giyatam tata kripa vidhiyatam pramani kasta kadvayam japatya ditya yapuman bhavetsa nanda nandane bhave bhave subhaktiman. Wherever we live, wherever we exist, O Shri Krishna, let us be immersed in your glories, let us be immersed in your katha. May our minds never wander from you. May we ever be blessed with your grace. The great devotee who listens to this praise or sings this praise will be born with devotion to Shri Krishna in all of their births. Vrindavan Bihari Lal Ki Jai.
1: 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It came to you with the kind compliments of The Little Store Limited.
2: Almost 5,000 years ago, in the town of Mathura, near the Yamuna River, at midnight, Lord Krishna was born. As a boy, the lovable and mischievous Krishna pulled pranks, stole curd, and charmed the gopis with his bansuri. Later in life, he lifted the Govardhan Mountain, delivered the Bhagavad Gita, and conquered countless demons. He is one of the most revered and worshipped of all Hindu deities, the god of protection, compassion, and love. He is the Supreme Being. This Krishna Janam, as you perform home devotion or

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0: Ratchiram Sunarayan Maharaj, better known as Pandit Shiloh and family at the Sumat Sabha Mandir, Chanka Trace, El Socorro, from Sunday, August 30th to September 6th, 7 to 9 p.m. Officiating at this yagna was Pandit Abhedanand Prasad Sharma. Jai Shri Krishna.
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2: Welcome back, dear friends. 8:24 a.m. in Trinidad and Tobago. We extend Sita Ram and say a big thank you going out to Pandit Bairagi for that wonderful concert feature. Krishna Janamashtami, which will be celebrated tomorrow, and yes, that is what we'll be celebrating tomorrow, and guess what, we'll have specialty programming right here on the Jagriti Network for Bhagwan's Krishna, and we celebrate him in fine style. The lovely Nisha, nice to have you with us, my dear. You have a most beautiful day to you and your family. Lovely Zubida Mohammed, namaste to you, and yes, wishing you a lovely day as well. So Zubida, she's in our company, and she says just did her dues, sending out her beautiful granddaughter to school. So we send love and blessings to Afia, Fiz, Azaria, and Liam, wishing them a most beautiful day at school. Also to Shiraz and you, lovely Auntie Zubida Mohammed, and not forgetting your lovely sister Sheila, Jamila, and Auntie Farida, and their families as well. Kamala is in our company, absolutely enjoying the beautiful bhajans. Namaste to you, lovely day ahead. Not forgetting the lovely Auntie Sandra Babulal in Roystonia. Namaste to you, Auntie Sandra. And here's to sending love and blessings. Yes, we send love and blessings to you, Auntie Sandra, and the Babulal family, Sean and Bina, and their families as well. Wishing them a beautiful week ahead. Bhagwan's blessings to you, Auntie Sandra, out there in Roystonia in Cuba. Seti Ramjas and her family out there in Don Miguel checking in with us. Sita Ram to you, Geeta and David Devanarayan. In Edmonton in Canada, namaste to you. Alvin Gadrad, Sunita and Anand, always indeed a pleasure to have you with us.

The lovely Asha is in our company. Sita Ram to you, Asha. Our family, Anan, Abhi and Annie. Bhagwan's Ganesha's blessings to everyone he wishes. And may you have a beautiful Wednesday as well out there in beautiful New York City. I understand the weather is changing up a bit, getting a little bit more on the chilly side. But I guess the weather pattern is changing because it's stepping into fall. Yes, autumn, fall. Auntie Sandra Kisoon and Matilda Village in Princeton. Sending blessings to Steve, Ricky, Alexandre, and dear daughter-in-law Shelley. Out there in New York City, she says she's enjoying all the beautiful bhajans. Thank you so very much, Auntie Sandra. May you have a lovely day. We extend greetings to Mr. Bhansraj Dave. He's back out there in North Carolina. Bhagwan's Ganesha's blessings to you and your family and all your friends and yes, back at work, wishing you a productive day today.

Wednesday going out to Rocky, sending out happy 6th birthday greetings to his smallest prince, Shivesh Ramnarayan, of Farm Road, Kelly Village, and greetings coming in from parents, Mr. and Mrs. 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Singh families. Well, happy birthday to you, Shivesh Ramnarayan. 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
3: Well, my dear friends, welcome back and taking the time out to wish all our wonderful sponsors, Jai Sitaram, to you and yours. Ure Banu Pandi Premi, or there in Lucknow, namaste to you and to your beautiful family, wishing you a happy, happy Wednesday. Taking a time out to extend Sitaram going out to Auntie Sheila Dukan of Rangwez, and she says, Alicia, I would like to extend deepest condolences to my brother-in-law passing yesterday, Ram Jogi, and his family. May Bhagwan Krishna continue to bless him in his journey from the Dukan family of Arangwez. And yes, I'll be playing a beautiful bhajan coming up very shortly. And our deepest and sincerest condolences to you, Auntie Sheila, and the Dukan family, and the Jogi family as well. Auntie Gauri Motilal, she says she's enjoying her Wednesday morning in the company of her husband Brijlal and granddaughter Haley out there in Papuri Road in Barakpur. Auntie Lena is in our company. Bhagwan's Krishna and Bhagwan's Ganesha's blessings to everyone, and she wished them a beautiful Wednesday. Thank you so very much, Auntie Lena, out there in Kunupia. Bhagwan's Ganesha's blessings and Ganapati Baba's blessings to everyone, and a special Sitaram to all coming in from Auntie Baby Dwarka out there in Princess Town. Shada Ram Singh, Bhagwan Singh, Balram Bhagwan Singh of George Village and Robert Village in Tabalan in our company, and also Princess Town enjoying the program. Thank you so very much for always being here with us on Radio Jagriti 102.7 FM. Special announcement here this morning on Radio Jagriti. We have been asked to announce the passing of Ram Jogi of Sanwan. He was the beloved husband of the late Sumintra Chani Jogi. He was the loving father of Asha, Dave, Sati, Viji, and the late Nisha Jogi and David. Grandfather of Sunita and the late Shiva Malu, Sasha, Manisha, Priya, Savita, Lakshmi, Jairam, Nishan and Imran. Funeral arrangements will be announced at a later date. Friends and relatives are kindly asked to accept this intimation. And we'd like to play this special song and extend once again our deepest condolences to the Jogi family and also to you, Savita, and to your family as well.

0: 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Don't miss Amazon and MGM Studios' super entertainer, Mirzapur, the movie, from Friday, and continuing exclusively at Caribbean Cinemas, South Park 10 in San Fernando, Trincity 8 in Trincity, Cine Central at Price Plaza in Chaguanas, and at Cinema City Cineplex 3 in Day Bay.
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Namaste to you, Rupa. A blessed day, and thank you so very much for being in our company. Sitaram, namaste. Going out to Angela Sitaran. She's extending Sitaram to everyone. Thank you so very much, Angela and the Sitaran family. Sitaram to everyone coming in from Auntie Primala Sitahal. Wishing them a beautiful day. Just about 7 minutes to go at the top of the 9 a.m. hour. We have our Iron Business News, which will be coming up very, very shortly, my dear friends. If you're just joining us, Sitaram to each and every one of you. Nice to have you connected with us.

Sitaram Namaste and sending a happy, happy Wednesday going out to Nari and Asha and the Mahabir family. Wishing you all a beautiful, beautiful day. It's always nice to have you with us. Bhagwan's Krishna and Bhagwan's Ganesha's blessings to you and to your family. Out there in Canada, be safe and have a beautiful day.

have Uncle Dave in our company. He says, Alicia, I'm heading out to do my daily dues. Uncle Dave in our company loved Auntie Roshni, not forgetting his daughter-in-law Anita, grandsons Aditya and Veer, his wonderful family and friends, and Vindra as well. Wishing you all a really beautiful day. Thank you so very much, Uncle Dave. Always indeed a pleasure to have you with us. And once again, we serenade a wonderful gentleman who's celebrating his 6th birthday. So happy, happy birthday to you. Little Prince Shivesh Ramnarayan from Farm Road, Kelly Village. Greetings once again from parents Mr. and Mrs. Sudesh and Jayanti Ramnarayan, Nani Lalauti, Mamu Rocky and Rohan, Mousy Mindy. We have Mausa Adesh, Auntie Nadira, cousins Krish and Ashish, and the entire Ramnarayan, Samir and Rajpal Singh family.

0: Sadie Rom, and welcome to Jag Design Business Segment Sharing the Details. I am Jason Kalum. The Ministry of Finance said a new detailed credit assessment by Moody's Investor Service has pointed to Trinidad and Tobago's sizable fiscal buffers, improved near-term external position, and prospects for a recovery in natural gas production. The ministry said in a release that Moody's published its issued in-depth credit analysis of Trinidad and Tobago, expanding on the assessment issued in June when the agency revised the country's outlook from negative to stable while affirming its Ba2 rating. According to the ministry, Moody's assessment identifies the Heritage and Stabilization Fund, equivalent to about 25% of GDP, and Treasury cash and cash equivalent deposits to a further 7% of GDP as key strengths. The ministry said the agency considers these assets to provide Trinidad and Tobago with the capacity to absorb shocks, support budget financing, and meet debt service obligations during periods of stress. To international business news, shares in online fashion retailer Shein ended flat in their Hong Kong debut, Reuters has more.
1: Online fast fashion retailer Shein started trading on the Hong Kong Stock Exchange on Tuesday. Its market debut was far from ideal. In the morning sessions, the shares fell as much as 10%, and by lunch break, it's fallen about 4% from its IPO price. Shein's founder Sky Xu was present at the company's listing ceremony in the Hong Kong Stock Exchange's listing hall, but he did not want to appear in the public eye. He was just standing and on the sidelines watching his CFO making a speech on the stage. He did not take photos with officials from the Hong Kong Stock Exchange or strike the gong when the market opened. After the ceremony was over, Xu then went on stage to take photos with his employees. He only stayed in the hall for about 20 or 30 minutes and he left immediately, according to people present at the ceremony. Shein's IPO valuation would translate into a 0.7 times forecast sales of the company. That compares with its European rivals, Inditex, which trades at about 4 times, and H&M, which trades about 1.1 times. Why did Shein shares fall so much on its day one? Analysts said investors are still concerned about the company's growth prospects amid all the geopolitical and regulatory challenges it is facing in the US and Europe. On the other hand, there are much more attractive stocks in the market in the AI, chip making, and robotics sectors that investors are favoring.
0: Well, this was the iBusiness segment. I am Jason Kalu Sitaram.

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my dear friends, and we welcome you to the third hour for this Wednesday, the second day of September 2026. 18 minutes after 9 a.m. Seat around for those of you just joining us, so at the outdoors running some errands, at home relaxing, or hard at work wherever you are. Thank you so much for being in our company. Driving on the nation's roadway as well, be safe out there. International audience, local audience, thank you so very much. Sitaram to Jane from Endeavour, nice to have you connected with us. Beautiful day to you and yours. Kamini Jaikaran, she's wishing everyone a blessed Wednesday. Ganapati Baba's blessings to you. Lovely Kamini Jaikaran. Sita Maharaj, she says, Bhagwan Krishna's blessings to everyone. She is in our company. Enjoy and thank you so very much. As we continue through with more of your beautiful selections, and yes, started you with Bhagwan's Ganesha's Chalisa. And yes, my friends, thank you to Jason Kalu for that Iron Business News.

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3: 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Mr. Vish is checking in with us, Sitaram, and is hoping that you're having a most wonderful start to your Wednesday. Salima Sohan, she's extending Bhagwan's Krishna's blessings to everyone. Thank you so very much, beautiful Salima Sohan. Much love and blessings to you. Sending Sitaram and good morning going out to Cindy Sukra. In our company, love to your wonderful family. Dr. Griha Makshi Singh, Mr. Jairad Singh, wishing you all a beautiful day. Warrior! Yeah.

Oh yes, the wonderful voice there of members of the Manwa Roadshiv Temple, along with Panditji, Pandit Navin Umarat Maharaj. And I know from time to time, apart from his busy schedule, he's listening in at times. So you are Panditji, Sitaram to you and to your entire team. Beautiful day to you and to yours, and to all our pundits listening in. Jai Sitaram to you and yours. Hi Alicia, I'm sending out birthday wishes to my wonderful big sister Ruby Lali. A happy 76th birthday today. Happy, happy birthday to you. Greetings coming in from Sister Gemma and also Ganga. Gemma Ganga, actually. And they love you a whole lot. So to you, lovely Ruby Lali, happy birthday to you. Well, this morning we are playing all your beautiful bhajans, so we'll feature a beautiful selection for her listening pleasure. Wishing her a beautiful, beautiful day. Jai Sitaram to you and yours, and happy birthday, Ruby Lali, coming in from Gemma Ganga, your beautiful sister. And of course, my dear friends, taking a time out to extend Sitaram, going out to Mr. Himnath Simangal in our company. He says, Alicia, I'm fixing my car this morning and I'm in your company. Jai Sitaram to you and yours. Sitaram going out to Auntie Lucille and Uncle Harry, to Ria and Anna, to Avin and son-in-law Mark, Lakshmi, Priya, Vinita. Wishing you all a beautiful Wednesday and a great week ahead.

sending Jai Sitaram going out to Jemma Maharaj. This one for her listening pleasure. And my dear friends, yes indeed, this is where we went down the curtains on this morning's edition of the program Sabah. Before we do, let's extend Sita Raman good morning going out to Nirmala Sukoon out there in Welcome Road in Kunupia. Would like to extend Sita Ram to everyone. Ganesh Baba's blessings to each and everyone in her company. We send love to baby Avantika as well. Love and blessings to you, my dear Nirmala. Thank you to our callers, our listeners, our wonderful sponsors for always being here with us on Radio Jagati 102.7 FM. 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He'll be in your company. 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Enjoy the rest of your Wednesday. Sita Ram, everyone.

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Thrill to music for every mood in India's most eagerly anticipated blockbuster. Shake a leg to the rap number Do Nambari and feel the pangs of never-dying love with Romy and Shreya Ghoshal's romantic chartbuster Varun Forever. 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
2: The Amarjot Krishna Mandir, SMS Branch 56, cordially invites you and your family to Sri Krishna Janamashtami celebrations on Thursday, September 3rd, starting at 9:30 p.m. Officiating will be Pandit Sridhar Bairagi. The Lakshmi Narayan Bhakti Mandali, SMS Branch 48, located on the Tunapuno Hindu School compound, invites all to Sri Krishna Janamashtami celebrations on Thursday, 3rd September, starting at 5:30 p.m. Officiating will be Pandit Sunesh Tota Maharaj.
1: The executive and devotees of the Orange Valley Vishnu Mandir invite all to Krishna Janamashtami celebrations to be observed on Thursday, 3rd September from 6:30 p.m. Officiating will be Pandit Satish Maharaj. Devotees are kindly requested to wear yellow and take along offerings of Mohan Bhog, fruits, cucumbers and yellow flowers.
2: The Sitaram Mandir, SMS Branch 238 of Frederick Settlement, Karani, invites all to Sri Krishna Janamashtami celebrations on Thursday, 3rd September, starting at 7 p.m. Officiating will be Pandit Navin Maharaj, assisted by Pandit Satya Maharaj and Pandit Shivam Maharaj.
1: The Bharatiya Vidya Abhyas Mandali, SDMS Branch No. 334 of Watt Street, Curap, invites all to Sri Krishna Janamashtami celebrations to be held on Thursday, 3rd September from 5 to 9 p.m. Officiating will be spiritual leader Pandit Adesh Maharaj, to be assisted by Pandit Anand Maharaj and Pandit Varun Hariprasad. All devotees are invited to take along offerings. The executive and devotees of the Munro Road Shiv Mandir, SDMS Branch 111 of Lightpole 100, Munro Road, Kanupia, cordially extend an invitation to you and your family to join in Sri Krishna Janamashtami celebrations to be held on Thursday, 3rd September from 7 p.m. to midnight. Officiating will be Pandit Navin Omadath Maharaj, to be assisted by Pandit Rohit Maharaj. All devotees are invited to take along offerings for Charhawal. The executive and devotees of the Sri Shankar Mandir, SDMS Branch 124 of 139 Kakandi Road, Felicity, Shigwanis, invite all to attend three nights of Bhagwat Katha, commencing on Tuesday 1st and terminating on Thursday 3rd September. Puja begins at 6:30 p.m. every evening. Officiating will be Pandit Devdath Vyas, to be assisted by Pandit Vishesh and Pandit Videsh Vyas. Devotees are invited to take along offerings as Krishna Janamashtami will be celebrated on Thursday, 3rd September. The Port of Spain Hindu Mandir invites all to Sri Krishna Janamashtami celebrations to be held on Thursday, 3rd September 2026 from 8 p.m. Everyone is invited to take along offerings to Bhagwan Sri Krishna.
2: The Divya Jivan Hindu Temple, SDMS Branch 215, invites all to the 7-night Bhagwat Puran at the Mandir ground of No. 10 Park Place, La Costina Gardens, Pinal, commencing on Sunday, 30th August, terminating on Sunday, 6th September 2026. Hours of devotion are 9 a.m. to 11 a.m., 1 p.m. to 3 p.m. and 7 p.m. to 9 p.m. Officiating will be Pandit Rajendra Maharaj.
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3: Namo Bhagavate Vasudevaya. Krishna Janam Ashtami, also celebrated as Krishna Jayanti, is an annual Hindu festival that celebrates the advent of the appearance of Lord Krishna, the eighth avatar of Lord Vishnu, at the midnight hour on the eighth day, the Ashtami, of the Krishna Paksh dark fortnight of the lunar month of Bhadrapad, August-September. The Bhagavad Mahapuran mentions Shri Krishna's appearance took place to dispel evil from the earth and to spread the message of love and brotherhood. Lord Krishna was the eighth child of Devaki and Vasudev and fulfilled the prophecy of the celestial Akashvani to destroy the wicked Kans of Mathura, who perpetrated acts of tyranny and adharma against the holy and pious. To commemorate this auspicious occasion, devotees keep night vigil at temples, homes and various places of worship to chant mantras, sing kirtan, bhajans, sohars or folk songs and recite as well as listen to kathas from Bhagavad Puran. A murti of Bal Krishna, baby Krishna, is placed in a small cradle, palna, and at the midnight hour, devotees gather around to offer prayers, perform puja, and to rock the cradle to welcome their parents on earth. The atmosphere is likened to that of Mathura and Bindravan. Janam Ashtami is a day to reflect, calm the mind, and connect with Sri Krishna. Devotees who observe fast on Janam Ashtami should have only a single meal the day before Janam Ashtami. No grains should be consumed during the Janam Ashtami fasting until the fast is broken. All rules followed during the Ekadash

0: fasting should be followed during the Janam Ashtami fasting. Paran, which means breaking the fast, should be done on the next day after sunrise. The most appropriate time to perform Krishna Puja is during Nishchit Kal, which is the midnight as per Vedic time keeping. Lord Krishna used his life to explain great teachings. He taught us to remain neutral, to live in that moment, remain steadfast to Dharma, and celebrate every day of life. Jai Shri Krishna, Sanatan Dharma Mahasabha Pandits Parishad.
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3: 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I am Sneha Rao. Main hoon Sneha Rao. And your word for today is chamach, spoon. Chamach, spoon. 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Cha, much. 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Chamach, spoon. 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Stay tuned to learn yet another word in Hindi. Same time, same station with me, Sneha Rao. Sitaram.

13 minutes after 10 o'clock, it's September 2nd, 2026. Welcome to the program Shandar for today, Wednesday, middle of the week. Yep, and before we continue, let's extend our thanks and appreciation to Alicia for a wonderful job as usual. You can join her every weekday morning from 7 to 10. Bhajans, mixed selections, your requests as well. Right here on the number one Hindu radio station, Radio Jagruti 102.7 FM. Have a safe journey. Enjoy the rest of the day, Alicia. And do take care as well. Well, the music of Ganesh Narayan in the background. Let's say Sitaram to the folks in Foster Road in Sangri Grandi. And that's where

Ganesh Narayan resided, and a beautiful CD put together, and titled Hidden Talents of Ganesh Narayan, yep, also called GOAT. Well, I think greatest of all time, I think that is what it really meant. But he was truly a magnificent player of the Hawaiian guitar, as you listen to the soothing, melodious music in the background. Well, we are approaching Krishna Janam, so here is a bhajan to represent the same.

Sri Krishna, join us on radio and TV Jagriti for recorded broadcasts of a 7-night Bhagavat Yajna hosted by Pandit Paitaram Sunarayan Maharaj, better known as Pandit Chilo and family, at the Sumat Sabha Mandir, Chankatrace, El Socorro, from Sunday, August 30th to September 6th, 7 to 9 p.m. Officiating at this Yajna was Pandit Abhedanand Prasad Sharma. Jai Sri Krishna.

19 minutes after 10 o'clock, and our first message comes in from Annie. Annie says, Sitaram, Mr. Nari, Bhagwan Krishna blessings to you and yours and the Jagriti family. Have a blessed Wednesday. Great start on Shandar.

And have a blessed Wednesday. Great start to Shandar. Thank you very much. Tina says hello to the man with a golden voice. Good morning. Oh. Yeah, Alicia set me up here. Hello to the man with the golden voice. Thank you very much, Tina. And let's see who is messaging again. That's Mr. Rampasad from New York. Sitaram, Mr. Harold. Ganesh G, blessings to you and the family and all the listeners. Have a wonderful Wednesday from the NYAAA's Anand, Annie, and Abby. Thank you for that. Sharada Bhagwan Singh, as usual, part of our program every day, saying hello to all members of her family, wishing everyone a beautiful, beautiful day. Well, let's go to another selection, this one by Hariom and Nandini Sharan.

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33 minutes after 10 o'clock, and we've got news headlines coming up at 11. Well, during the making of the 1978 classic Satyam Shivam Sundaram, from which our last song was taken, director Raj Kapoor originally conceptualized the lead character Rupa with Lata Mangeshkar ji in mind, but eventually cast Zinat Aman after she famously dressed up as the character to convince him. Here are some of the details on that. Raj Kapoor initially wrote the script inspired by Lata Mangeshkar, hoping that she would play the lead. She declined to act on screen, stating she could only lend her voice, though she sang the iconic title track. Then Zinat Aman, she traveled to Raj Kapoor's cottage uninvited, browning her skin with foundation and dressing up in a simple rural outfit, boldly telling him, Sabji, Kokahaki Rupai, means master, Rupa is here, Rupa has arrived, to win the role. And she got the role eventually. So it doesn't come all that easy all the time, you know. And the film pushed boundaries regarding physical versus spiritual love, earning an adult's only certificate. But it eventually became a hit movie. Okay. So we have some messages here to extend greetings. And my dear friend, Mr. Terence Jeffers says, today is his birthday. Yes, Terence says, today is my birthday, and my three children, Tyra, Tyrone, and Talia, want to take the opportunity to wish me happy, happy birthday, 41 years today. Wishing him all the very, very best on his birthday today, and wishing him many more wonderful and happy years ahead. And I also would like to take the opportunity to wish Terence a very, very happy birthday today, and continue

to spend the rest of your days happy and joyous. Happy birthday to for many, many years to come. All right. And I'm sure your mom who is listening would like to extend the same as well. And a special day to her as well. She is not her birthday, but we want to say Sitaram to her. Thank her for choosing Radio Jaguti 102.7 FM. I got a call a while ago from Chan. Chan is originally from Prisal. She's the sister of Gopal Sahadev. And she said, I'd like to hear a special bhajan today. And this one done by Hansraj Raghuvansi. Here it goes.

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1: Sharada Bhagwan Singh and company listening from George Village and Robert Village in Tableland wishing everyone a wonderful, wonderful day. Mr. Bansraj, Buru, Sitara, Mr. Harold, Bansraj, Dave, back home and back to the grind. Ganesh, blessings to you and the family and also to my family members and friends. Blessings, Bansraj, Dave, and can you fit in a Rajesh Khanna selection sometime? Well, we'll try to put that, okay? Put that together. Thank you very much. Let me go to the other greetings here, and I have Sherianne. Sherianne says, Namaste, a blessed Wednesday, Bhaiji. And it says in the Gita, Krishna does not promise a life without problems. He promises strength to face them. Yes, that's true. And like I always say, do not pray for the burden to be easier. Pray for the courage and the talent and the intelligence to overcome it. In that way, you become a better person. Dolina Ramnath requested this one.

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Better message from Lena Sitaram and Lord Krishna's blessings to you and Mr. Nari and my children, grandchildren, sisters, brothers, husband, Hari, Sukhya Ramroop, her family, and all listeners. Take care, Lena. Beautiful program as always. Thank you very much. We've got this selection to take us up to the 11 o'clock hour, and we have news headlines at 11. Once again, Anup Jalota.

This is your 11 a.m. news update on radio and TV Jagriti. Sharing the details, I am Clarice Mango. Prime Minister Mrs. Kamala Prasad Bisesa has condemned a physical altercation that took place at the FOC party in Chagaramas on Independence Day. Mrs. Prasad Bisesa issued a statement on Facebook where she attached a video of the incident and called for criminals and belligerent individuals to stay at home. The altercation occurred after police and fire officials shut down the event 2 hours before its scheduled end, citing overcrowding. Angry guests then began throwing paint bottles, water bottles, and cans of food at persons on stage, including senior police officers. In the video shared by Mrs. Prasad Bisesa, police and firefighters were seen retreating to avoid being trampled as persons began forcing their way into the event. Mrs. Prasad Bisesa called the behavior seen in the video irresponsible, stating that the majority of citizens are decent, law-abiding persons who should not be forced to live in a lawless dump. She urged persons who cannot conduct themselves in an appropriate manner to stay at home. In other news, police are investigating the discovery of skeletal human remains in a deserted area off Mission Road, Freeport, on Tuesday. The remains were discovered at around 8 p.m. after police received information about a decomposed body in the area. Officers from the Central Division Task Force Area South walked 20 feet along the southern side of the roadway and found the skeletal remains. Police said the remains were clad in an orange jersey, pink undergarments, and what appeared to be blue jeans. The skull was found approximately 10 feet from the body. Police also found a rope approximately 7 feet long with a noose hanging from a tree directly above the remains. Investigations are ongoing. That was your 11 a.m. news update on radio and TV Jagriti. I am Clarice Mango, Sitaram.

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1: This was a production of the Information Division, Office of the Prime Minister.

0: Rachel Dragutti has been asked to announce the passing of Ram Jogi of San Juan. He was the beloved husband of the late Sumitra Chani Jogi, a loving father of Asha, Dave, Sati, Viji, the late Nisha Jogi, and David. Grandfather of Sunita, the late Shiva Mallu, Sasha, Manisha, Priya, Savita, Lakshmi, Jairam, Nishan, and Imran. Funeral arrangements will be announced at a later date. Friends and relatives are kindly asked to accept this intimation. And we extend our condolences to the family of the late Ram Jogi of San Juan.
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6 minutes after 11 o'clock, we had an hour of beautiful, beautiful bhajans. As a matter of fact, just got this message here from Baby Dwarika. She says, Sitaram, Missionary, to you and yours, and to all my sisters and brothers, to Bauji Chandra and the entire Jaguti family, have a blessed Wednesday. Beautiful bhajans, have a safe journey back home. Thank you very much. Well, we change the format a little bit now and get into some filmy music. And here is a selection from Ab Aayi Bahar Aayi.

0: Get set for a motion picture experience unlike anything ever witnessed before. 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First, Dhurandhar. Now Mirzapur, the movie, takes high octane, edge of your seat action and excitement to the next level. Heartstopper Shweta Tripathi, debonair Ravi Kishan, bewitching beauty Sonal Chauhan and versatile Pankaj Tripathi, stars of India's most highly rated TV serial, are coming to win hearts in Mirzapur, the movie. Experience the mind-blowing action, riveting drama and larger-than-life conflicts of the Mirzapur universe on an unprecedented scale. Thrill to music for every mood in India's most eagerly anticipated blockbuster. Shake a leg to the rap number, Do Nambari, and feel the pangs of never-dying love with Romy and Shreya Ghoshal's romantic chartbuster, Varun Forever. 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

21 minutes after 11 o'clock, and the selection is played at the request of Rashida of Carapo.

known as Pandit Shiloh and family at the Sumat Sabha Mandir, Chanka Trace, El Socorro, from Sunday, August 30th to September 6th, 7 to 9pm. Officiating at this yagna was Pandit Abhedanand Prasad Sharma. Jai Shri Krishna.

Sri Krishna. Join us on radio and TV Jagriti for recorded broadcasts of a 7-night Bhagavat Yajna hosted by Pandit Paitaram Sunarayan Maharaj, Bet

26 minutes after 11 o'clock, and this message here from Imnath Simangal says, Sitaram Bhai, lovely selections on the way home. Bhai, do not drive on the wrong side of the road. Always drive on the right side, which is the left side. Yes, that's so correct. You know, I had, when I was living in Cleveland, there was this Russian guy. Since then, I had coined a phrase many, many years ago. So he told me, he said, you know, Harold, they call me, you know, the Russian have this ga in their speaking, their language, you know, say, Harold, can you tell me that again? I want to, I was telling my wife, but I forgot. So I told him, I said, well, you know, this is for people who drive on the left side. Drive on the left side, which is the right side, because if you drive on the right side, you drive on the wrong side. He said, but I cannot understand. I said, well, and I went on to explain it to him, you know. So, and it's obvious. If you drive on the left side, it's the right side. So somebody was asking me to explain, what do you mean by that? I said, well, it's just playing with words. Drive on the left side, which is the correct side. So I didn't use correct, I used right. Because if you drive on the right side, you drive on the wrong side. So I didn't say correct and wrong, you know. I just tried to play with words there, all right? So you put an extra smile here on my face this morning, Mr. Imnath Simangal. Thank you. Thank you very much. And I get a lot of people asking me to explain. All right, Gemma Maharaj says, Sitaram, requesting a selection by Pandit Udesh Maharaj. We'll play that in a bit from now. Thank you very much, Gemma. And good morning, Uncle Nari. Lovely songs to dance. Happy Wednesday to you. Keep up the great work. I would like to say good morning to my friend Savitri Suktanan, a lovely friend indeed. And this comes from Meera Sipasad. Thank you very much, Meera. And Sitaram to Savi Suktanan. Thank you for listening. Savitri Daya Maharaj says, Sitaram and good morning, Harold Lockton. Doing my chores, enjoying your company. Just want to wish my loving husband Siudat Maharaj, friend Sita Maharaj, Mala Bal Gobin, Indra Bal Gobin, and everyone locked on is safe and productive day. This is coming from Savitri Daya Maharaj. I'd like to hear Bare Be Wafa Hai Ye Husna Wale. Please, thank you. All right, I'll try to get that for you, okay? Thank you very much. So we go to a selection from the movie Izzat. Muhammad Rafi sings, and Dharmendra pairs up with Tanuja in what is called a Sadabahar. Sadabahar means evergreen. That's what it means. Sadabahar selection here on Shandar 4 today, second day of September 2026.

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37 minutes after 11, and Shalima Sohan said, Sitara Missionary, blessed day to you. I'm enjoying all your beautiful selections. Thank you very much. And this next selection comes up at the request of Savitri, the diehard listener, Savitri Daya Maharaj. And for some strange reason, you know, sometimes you think about playing a selection and then a listener requests it. Well, since yesterday I thought about playing the selection and I forgot about it, but then Savitri requested it.

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Checking for new messages here. Savitri Suknanan says, Sitaram Missionary G, happy Wednesday to all and blessings to all as well. Thank you. Jai Sitaram Missionary, happy Wednesday and Ganesh Baba, blessings to all, loving and enjoying all the wonderful selection. That's from Angie Ram. Thank you very much, Angie Ram. Well, we have a bhajan to play here and I'm trying to get it. So, all right, we'll do that as soon as I do. Well, you know, KJ Yesudas, his name is Katasari Joseph Yesudas. I hope I had the first name correct. Katasari Joseph Yesudas. His voice was often referred to as the voice of God. So calming and pleasant is it is that, you know, a lot of people said that. So here is a selection from Chitchur.

0: 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Be part of the simultaneous worldwide release. Don't miss Amazon and MGM Studios' super entertainer, Mirzapur, the movie, from Friday, and continuing exclusively at Caribbean Cinemas, South Park 10 in San Fernando, Trincity 8 in Trincity, Cine Central at Price Plaza in Chaguanas, and at Cinema City Cineplex 3 in Day Bay.
1: ...11:52, just about 8 minutes to go before major news at 12, and we now play a selection by Pandit Ulesh Maharaj, who is requested by Gemma Maharaj.

Jai Shri Krishna. 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Prem Singh's Puja Bhavan. 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Serving the nation and Dharma.

0: Sitaraman, welcome to our viewers and listeners. This is the Jagriti News at noon. I am Clarice Mango with the headlines. New agriculture program to generate $8 billion annually. Association calls for police action on theft of copper. And in world news, Iran issues attack on American forces. Thank you for joining us. Top story this afternoon. Trinidad and Tobago could eventually generate over $8 billion annually from the benefits of reforestation under a new national program that combines restoration of forests with electronic mapping technology. This announcement was made by Agriculture Minister Ravi Rathiram during the launch of the Relief TT pilot project, which is aimed at restoring degraded forest lands. Mr. Rathiram described the program as a step in the right direction.
1: Commence this program. We are looking at a pilot project to start this program comprising of 102 hectares of land, which will be replanted with more than 236,000 trees, which will also provide employment opportunities within our forestry division.
0: Minister Rathiram emphasized that this program is about more than just planting trees.
1: Relief TT provides a structured pathway to undertake that rehabilitation at scale while strengthening the capacity of the Ministry of Agriculture and Fisheries and the Forestry Division to deliver and monitor restoration over the long term. Importantly, the work will be grounded in science.
0: Digital technology will also be incorporated to ensure that restoration efforts are monitored.
1: The objective is to establish healthy and functioning forest ecosystem that can endure beyond the initial planting exercise. This is where innovation becomes critical. Through a dedicated digital application, as you would have seen presented by Dr. Melville, each tree planted under the Relief TT will be geographically mapped and recorded.
0: The minister also highlighted the program's estimated economic benefits.
1: We actually did a projection showing investment into our national reforestation program. When we spend a certain amount of money today, how much we will actually see in return. And when we look at the economic analysis in 8 years, for the first inning, 15 years, 20, 25, and 30 years with these trees being planted, we are talking about generating over $8 billion per annum in the years to come.
0: In other news, Minister of Rural Development and Local Government Khadija Amin has suggested that retention and detention ponds be a part of community planning in an effort to reduce flooding. According to Minister Amin, these systems would allow excess rainfall to be temporarily stored and released over time.
2: Minister of Rural Development and Local Government, I would like to see retention ponds and detention ponds become parts of communities. It is not as area that it should be remote and isolated. We can incorporate those into the community by having ponds, and you have them there to hold water while the rain is falling, and the water would seep off naturally afterwards, but you would not have this big set of flooding.
0: As the Member of Parliament for St. Augustine, Ms. Amin noted that she is familiar with the challenges posed by flooding. She believes water management infrastructure and reforestation efforts can help ease the impact.
2: Meaningful impact on flood mitigation and flood management. So I am keen to see this project succeed, and I am keen to continue to work with your minister, the Honorable Ravi Rathiram, to establish other programs that will have a positive impact on agriculture, on food production, on water management, and generally it will also impact on local government.
0: In more news, president of the Downtown Owners and Merchants Association, Gregory Abood, is appealing for urgent police intervention in light of criminals targeting copper equipment in downtown Port of Spain. In a media release, the association described the extent of the thefts, noting that large, bulky equipment was being targeted, suggesting the crimes were organized and coordinated. Doma said over $2 million worth of privately owned air conditioning and electrical equipment had been stolen from businesses in downtown Port of Spain over the past few weeks. In response to this, Mr. Abood said a firm police response is required to prevent further robberies.

0: In international news, Iran has issued attacks on American forces in Jordan, vowing severe consequences for renewed American attacks on the Islamic Republic. France 24 tells us more.
1: Iran has launched a series of ballistic missiles targeting American forces in Jordan in retaliation for a fresh wave of U.S. airstrikes. Jordanian officials say air defenses intercepted 10 of the incoming missiles, while three landed in remote desert areas. The escalation follows U.S. strikes on Islamic Revolutionary Guard Corps facilities inside Iran on Tuesday, with Iranian state media reporting fatal strikes on civilian areas, including a home where a wedding ceremony was being held in Kohistak, wounding at least 20. CENTCOM confirmed the attacks were in response to Iranian threats against commercial shipping in the Strait of Hormuz and recent strikes on American service members. In Tehran, the response was swift and strong. Islamic State broadcaster IRIB warned that Iran's armed forces are preparing to deliver what they called crushing and devastating blows in response to the strikes.
2: The more the U.S. military insists on continuing its hostile actions in the region, the greater and heavier the losses it will have to bear. Under no circumstances will we back down from the rights of the Iranian people, and we will impose heavy costs on the American enemy.
1: Tehran has also renewed threats to halt oil exports and block passage through the Strait of Hormuz. Meanwhile, pro-government crowds gathered around the country to protest the American bombardment, carrying banners condemning Washington. Washington, however, is warning Iran against any further escalation, stating they will respond with harder and higher-level attacks, going as far as to threaten the total destruction of Iran. Washington now says new economic sanctions against Tehran will also be announced in the coming days.

Regarding our weather for Trinidad and Tobago, generally hot and sunny conditions with a few showers favoring the western half of Trinidad. There's also a medium chance of isolated thunderstorm activity. Temperatures will reach as high as 34 degrees Celsius in Trinidad and 32 degrees Celsius across in Tobago. Seas are slight to moderate with waves up to 1.2 meters in open waters and choppiness showers in sheltered areas. We extend thanks to the TNT Met Office for providing this weather update. At this time, let's recap this afternoon's headlines. New agriculture program to generate $8 billion annually. Association calls for police action on theft of copper. And in world news, Iran issues attack on American forces. Wishing you a productive day ahead, I am Clarice Mango, closing the news at noon on radio and TV Jagriti. Sitaram.

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4: 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Later in life, he lifted the Govardhan Mountain, delivered the Bhagavad Gita, and conquered countless demons. 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He is the Supreme Being. 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
5: Hari Om. Om Utpulla Padma Patraksham Nilajimuta Sannibam Yadavanam Shiroratnam Krishnam Vande Jagad Gurum Krishnam Vande Jagad Gurum Krishnam Vande Jagad Gurum. In Mathura, the talk of what transpired with Kans and the child became known. But meanwhile, in Vrindavan, news spread like wildfire. A son had been born to Nanda and Yashoda. Baby Sri Krishna showed Nanda and Yashoda his true form, blessing them with darshan. Soon, he reassumed the form of the baby boy who appeared in the prison of Kans. Sri Krishna was small and frail. He was dark in complexion. His mother held him in her arms, rocking him effortlessly, while Nanda was lost in bliss at his good fortune that the Lord had been born into his home. The entire land of Vrindavan had a festive look to it. Every house was decorated, while the streets were sprinkled with perfume water. The citizens were colorfully dressed, and the gopas and gopis were dancing in the streets. Women carried silver platters with saffron water and sprinkled onto the baby, wishing him long life. The sisters Rohini and Yashoda were most overjoyed at the birth of their children, and Balram looked upon his little brother and immediately took it upon himself to ever keep a watchful eye upon Sri Krishna, which would prove to be the most difficult task for all the mischief Sri Krishna was prepared to enact. The entire land of Vrindavan was overjoyed, for Sri Krishna had come. Thus it was that baby became the very ornament of the land of Vrindavan, and there he would grow up performing many wonderful leelas. Let us clasp hands as we bow to that lovely Sri Krishna. Hari Om Bajivrajaika Mandanam Samasta Papa Kandanam Swabhakta Chittaranjanam Sadaiva Nandanandanam Supichcha Gurchcha Mastakam Sunaravenu Hastakam Anangaranga Sagaram Namami Krishna Nagaram. We bow to that Sri Krishna, who is the ornament to the land of Vrindavan, the splendor of which cuts off all sins. Sri Krishna pleases the mind of his devotees, for he is the God.

0: the son of Nanda Gopa. He is ever engaged in play, and he decorates his head with peacock feathers. In his hands, he carries the sweet-sounding flute. He is the music of the ocean of love. Adiyom Sadaiva Pada Pankajam Madhya Manasenijam Dadana Mukta Malakam Namami Nanda Balakam Samasta Dosha Shoshanam Samasta Loka Poshanam Samasta Gopa Manasam Namami Nanda Lalasam. Shri Krishna's lotus-like feet is drowned ever truly in the devotee's mind. He has curls of hair falling on his face. He captivates the mind of Nanda. Shri Krishna diminishes all problems in life, for he looks after the entire world. He is ever present in the mind of every cowherder in Vrindavan. Hari Om Bhuvo Bharava Vattarakam Bhavabri Karna Dharakam Yashomati Kishorakam Namami Chitta Chorakam Draganta Kanta Bhanginam Sarasadala Sanginam Dine Dine Navam Navam Namami Nanda Sambhavam. We bow to Krishna, who is the stealer of all hearts. He incarnated to reduce the burden of the world, and he helps all devotees cross over the ocean of distress. He is the young baby of Mother Yashoda and the son of Nanda. He has a pair of pretty shining eyes, and he's followed by bees wherever he goes. He is dear to all devotees today and every day. Hari Om Gunakaram Sukakaram Kripakaram Kripaparam Suradvishannikandanam Namami Gopanandanam Navina Gopanagaram Navina Keli Lampatam Namami Mega Sundaram Tadit Prabala Satpatam. We bow to that child of Vrindavan, who is the treasure house of good qualities, who grants all pleasure, who is most compassionate to all. Shri Krishna, remove the problems of the gods and Mother Earth. He is ever dressed in yellow-colored silk, and he is most handsome to look at. He is as dark as the color of a cloud. He is ever playful and engaged in many adventures. Samasta Gopa Nandanam Hridam Bujaika Mohanam Namami Kunja Madhyagam Prasanna Bhanu Shobanam Nikama Kama Dayakam Draganta Charu Sayakam Rasala Venu Gayakam Namami Kunja Nayakam. Shri Krishna is the child of all in Vrindavan. When he is pleased, he shines like the good sun. He is the child of all and the very pleasure of all their hearts. He is the leader of all the children in Vrindavan. On his flute, he grants all pleasures by playing soulful music. Yada tada yata tata tataiva Krishna satkata maya sadaiva giyatam tata kripa vidhiyatam pramani kasta kadvayam japatya ditya yapuman bhavetsa nanda nandane bhave bhave subhaktiman. Wherever we live, wherever we exist, O Shri Krishna, let us be immersed in your glories. Let us be immersed in your katha. May our minds never wander from you. May we ever be blessed with your grace. The great devotee who listens to this praise or sings this praise will be born with devotion to Shri Krishna in all of their births. Vrindavan Bihari Lal Ki Jai.
1: 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It came to you with the kind compliments of The Little Store Limited.
2: Almost 5,000 years ago, in the town of Mathura, near the Yamuna River, at midnight, Lord Krishna was born. As a boy, the lovable and

mischievous Krishna pulled pranks, stole curd, and charmed the gopis with his bansuri. Later in life, he lifted the Govardhan Mountain

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1: Minutes after 12 o'clock. Welcome to the third hour of the program, Shandar, for today, September 2nd, 2026. My name is Harold Nari, sitting in for the Sunshine Girl. We got some messages here, and after that, we will play a selection as requested by Mr. Kenneth Samai. We have Jailal Sagram. Jailal and Munil and Mohani Sagram out of Hydraulic Trace in Karani there. Listening in, enjoying the beautiful music. Thank you very much. Then we have Mina Suku. Pleasant good morning. Sitaram to all locked on listening. Mr. Harold, you have a blessed and safe journey back home and a wonderful day ahead. Thank you very much. Well, this was sent before the noon hour, so hence it says morning. Thank you very much, Mina Suku. And Sharda from Florida says, hi, Mr. Nari. Happy Wednesday. Beautiful selections of song. I'm at work and listening. And I would like to hear a selection by Jagjeet Singh. All right. So we have that coming up in a short while from now. This next selection. Oh, we got two other messages here. Let me just quickly read them. Golly Motilal says, Jai Sitaram Harold, good Wednesday afternoon to you and all the wonderful listeners on Jagriti. Much heat in the atmosphere. I'm in your company, enjoying all the lovely music together with Brijlal and my granddaughter Haley. Do have a safe and blessed afternoon. Thank you very much, and thank you for sharing your time with us. Sitaram, Mr. Nari, a pleasant afternoon from Krishnadat and Sita Maharaj of El Dorado. Okay, thank you very much as we say Sitaram to all of the wonderful folks in the city of gold, El Dorado. Okay. Well, hope that you are having a bright and shiny day. All right. Let's go now to a selection that was requested by Mr. Kenneth Samai. It is from the movie Buttamese. Suman Kalyanpur is the singer.

Well, Mr. Rohit is back with us as usual. Sita, Mr. Nari, may the good Lord bless and keep you always. Thank you very much, Rohit from Long Island. Hope you're having a wonderful day as well, and hope that we are able to add some extra flavor for your day. Next election from the movie Hamraaz.

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35 minutes after 12, Sitaram Misenari, Uma Pasar of San Fernando, enjoying the sweet Shandar music. Great company. Christian Janam, greetings to you and everyone listening in. Have a blessed day tomorrow and enjoy your afternoon. And thank you very much. We wish you the same.

Jai Shri Krishna. For the significant occasion of Krishna Janmashtami, Prem Singh's Puja Bhavan joins you in celebrating the birth of Lord Krishna. We have all the essentials for a complete offering, so pop in.

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1: Selection taken from the movie Trishul.

Well, during the making of the 1978 Bollywood classic Trishul, selection we just played, several dramatic behind-the-scenes disputes and casting changes shaped the final movie. Writer Salim Javed originally narrated the script to actor Jitendra in 1976, who wanted to produce it with director Dulal Guha. Days later, actor Rajendra Kumar approached Guha with the exact same script. After a three-hour stalemate where neither actor would yield production rights, Guha walked away from the project. The final team, the script eventually went to producer Gulshan Rai and director Yash Chopra, reuniting them with Diwar star Amitabh Bachchan. Dilip Kumar turned down the patriarch role, which ultimately went to Sanjeev Kumar. Vaidya Rehman stepped in to play the mother after Vijayanti Mala declined. After viewing the initial rough cut at Raj Studios, producer Gulshan Rai felt the focus drifted away from Amitabh Bachchan's cause narrative momentum, and Rai asked Bachchan for 15 additional days to reshoot and rewrite the iconic confrontation sequences, including Bachchan arriving in an ambulance that turned out to be the project of a massive box office hit. And special music contributions by Rajesh Roshan and Khayyam. And that was just some of the things there that happened. So sometimes when a film comes up, we think it's, it's honky-dory. No, it's not. A lot of things go on behind the scenes, and the finished product is what we see. One of the things really is Rajesh Khanna is to arrive hours behind the scheduled time, and a lot of the times that the other actors and actresses will become upset because he would go to bed at 3 o'clock in the morning after doing a lot of stuff, and he had a lot of friends and all of that. So he used to arrive late, and sometimes people would just decide not to work with him for whatever reason. But the man was the man, and what we saw on screen, he was very successful in what he accomplished in terms of stardom and being the superstar that he was referred to. So, once again, the voice of God. Well, I'm not sure if this one is KJ Yosudas, but it's also from Trishul.

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1: 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Don't miss Amazon and MGM Studios' super entertainer Mirzapur the Movie from Friday and continuing exclusively at Caribbean Cinemas, South Park 10 in San Fernando, Twin City 8 in Twin City, Cine Central at Price Plaza in Chaguanas, and at Cinema City Cineplex 3 in Day Bay.
2: Ten minutes to go before the 1 o'clock hour. We've got news headlines coming up, and we also have some messages here. Namaste, Haralji. Can you please extend birthday greetings to Pandit Dave Ramprasad of Lunch Park? Dedicate any song of your choice. I am Surin Duki. Dedication from my family and myself.

Okay, I'm just trying to see what I can find there, but we'll play one for him. Wonderful songs, Mr. Nari. Wonderful. Enjoying. This is from Savitri Suknanan. Thank you very much, Savitri. And Sandra Kisoon, as usual, taking the time to contact us here, saying Sitaram to all the listeners. Ganesh Bhagwan blessings and Bhagwan Krishna blessings to the entire Jagatri and her family as well. I need not have to request any selections, but I love Mukesh selections. Well, we'll try to fit in one for you. Thank you very much, Sandra Kisoon. And that last selection there, you would notice that there are three voices. Kishore Kumar, yes. Kishore Kumar, together with Lata Mangeshkar and Yesodas. And it's a rare occasion where three of the iconic singers of India would blend their voices for one song. And Mohabbat Bade Kaam Ke Cheez Hai.

It translates in a way to mean that it's a useful thing. Bari kama chiz hai. Love is a very useful thing. And look around tonight and you will see what a lovely night we have. If you remember the video, Shashi Kapoor and Hema Malini, the scenery there was a lot of lights and really beautiful indeed. And it translates to mean it's a beautiful night where everyone seems to be enjoying themselves. Youthful people having a wonderful time, and the world's charm exists because of love. The vibrance of the world exists because there is love, and that's what we have for all of you here. So once more, the voice of God, Kattaseri Joseph Yesudas from Chitchur, Jabadeep.

Jai Sri Krishna. Join us on radio and TV Jagriti for recorded broadcasts of a 7-night Bhagavat Yajna hosted by Pandit Paitaram Sunarayan Maharaj, better known as Pandit Chilo and family, at the Sumat Sabha Mandir, Chanka Trace, El Socorro, from Sunday, August 30th to September 6th, 7 to 9 p.m. Officiating at this Yajna was Pandit Abhedanand Prasad Sharma. Jai Sri Krishna.

0: Jai Shri Krishna. For the significant occasion of Krishna Janmashtami, Prem Singh's Puja Bhavan joins you in celebrating the birth of Lord Krishna. We have all the essentials for a complete offering. So pop in and pick up your fresh dahi, cow's milk and mouth-watering mithai. 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

0: This is the Direct Afternoon News Capsule for today, Wednesday, September 2nd. Saint Sitaram, and welcome. I am Jason Kalu. Prime Minister Kamala Prasad Vissasa has condemned what she described as irresponsible behavior captured during three incidents over the Independence Long Weekend. In a video shared by the Prime Minister, footage showed two altercations following a party in Western Trinidad, while a third incident showed a man being struck by a car in what appeared to be a deliberate act. In a statement on Tuesday, Prime Minister Prasad Vissasa pointed to the country's murder toll, saying 85 murders had been recorded this year as a result of altercations that she described as avoidable. The Prime Minister urged people who cannot conduct themselves appropriately in public to remain at home, saying their behavior should not prevent law-abiding citizens and their families from enjoying the country. To international news, Tropical Storm Edward weakened into a depression on Tuesday night while unleashing heavy rain and strong winds on parts of Texas, knocking out power to thousands, toppling trees and flooding roads. ABC News has more.
1: Tropical Storm Edward making landfall along the Texas-Louisiana border, packing winds topping 60 miles per hour, unleashing rounds of heavy rain. Up to 12 inches expected, triggering flood warnings along the coast.
2: We're near the Texas-Louisiana state line. We feel those incredibly heavy rain bands as Tropical Storm Edward moves inland.
1: Rough surf churning up at Sabine Pass, a vital shipping hub. Trees uprooted. Power lines snapped. Tens of thousands of power outages reported. Storms also pounding the Northeast, soaking parts of Pennsylvania to New York. And now we're hearing from the man who recently survived a lightning strike in New York City. The dramatic moments caught on camera as Thomas Fahmy walked to his car, the lightning bolt knocking him to the ground.
3: It was such a surreal experience. My feet were severely in pain, numbing. I felt like I was walking on balloons. That's how I felt. My feet were so swollen.
1: He spent the night in the hospital, but remarkably did not suffer any major injuries. The incident comes as we learn about a deadly lightning strike in Florida. Steve Matheson, a father of four, died after being struck while jet skiing near Fort DeSoto. His family says he and a friend had stopped to help a boater.
4: Just all around standout guy. Couldn't think of a better person, you know, just amazing person.
1: Days earlier in South Florida, a mother and her young daughter were also killed by lightning.
0: Well, this was the afternoon news capsule on radio and TV. Stay with us for more newscasts later today as we continue to keep you informed on happenings in Trinidad and Tobago. I am Jason Kalu Sitaram.

0: Trinidad and Tobago is strengthening its special economic zones regime, drawing on Panama's experience in using free zones to attract investment, expand trade, and support economic development. Minister of Trade, Investment and Tourism, Senator the Honorable Satyakama Maharaj, held bilateral talks with the Director General of Special Economic Zones in Panama's Ministry of Commerce and Industries. The discussions focused on Panama's management and administration of its free zones and their role in strengthening logistics, facilitating trade, and attracting investment. The engagement provided Trinidad and Tobago with insight into established practices that could be adopted to support the development of the country's own special economic zones. The government says the initiative is expected to support increased investment, export diversification, business expansion, and sustainable job creation. The meeting also forms part of efforts to deepen cooperation between Trinidad and Tobago and Panama and position this country as a more competitive destination for business, trade, and investment.
1: This was a production of the Information Division, Office of the Prime Minister.
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5 minutes after 1 o'clock. Welcome to the fourth and final hour of the program, Shandar, for today, Wednesday, the second day of the ninth month, 2026. And Jason comes up at 2 o'clock. Well, Sharada from Florida requested a selection by Jagjit Singh, and I will give you a little synopsis of this. Well, after the song, actually. Okay, so let's go with the song first. And Shayad Mein Zindagi Ke Sahab, it means perhaps I have done certain things, but I have to listen to it carefully. All right, so here we go.

0: So like I said yesterday, sometimes these ghazals are rooted in Persian and Urdu, and even the best of the translators sometimes find it difficult to give the actual scenario. Shayad means perhaps, or maybe, or supposedly, Meh Zindagi, in my life, I have reached the dawn of life today, but what I did in my struggle to find that destination, I have actually brought in the someone that is a murderer. Now, the word murderer here is not the physical murderer I'm talking about, okay? Ushering the murderer into my own house. After I looked for so many years, I come adorned in the dust of every lane and alley. With a lancelet in my hand, the tavern flung over my shoulders. So what he's saying here is that he had reached a point in his life where he eventually found that someone who killed him, but killed not in the physical sense, but who took away all that he had, and he became, you know, more or less helpless, because a ghazal, maybe it's a parting here, I can't say, or someone lost or something. So the word ghazal comes from the English word, well, it has a similarity with gazelle. But what does it have to do with gazelle? Well, it is a sound of a wounded gazelle. You know, those animals that actually fly through the air. Gazelle, they run, but they fly through the air, gazelle. And it is always a reflection of either a parting, someone has lost their loved one, either they have gone away, or it is either mourning for that loved one. For that, gazelles are like that, you know, it is sung in that way as well, to give that feeling that something is making the heart cry. And in this case, Jagjit Singh delivered a masterpiece. He said, "I have not returned to that place where I found that someone because I do not want to go through that pain again. Shayad Meh Zindagi, I reached that point in my life where the dawn of my life have now come, and maybe my own doing has put me where I am now."
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1: 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Thrill to music for every mood in India's most eagerly anticipated blockbuster. Shake a leg to the rap number Do Nambari and feel the pangs of never-dying love with Romy and Shreya Ghoshal's romantic chartbuster Varun Forever. Be part of the simultaneous worldwide release. Don't miss Amazon and MGM Studios' super entertainer Mirzapur, the movie, from Friday and continuing exclusively at Caribbean Cinemas, South Park 10 in San Fernando, Trin City 8 in Trin City, Cine Central at Price Plaza in Chaguanas, and at Cinema City Cineplex 3 in Day Bay.
2: So we've got some messages here. First of all, my dear friend, Mr. Prakash from Freeport, he said earlier on when I was playing those selection from Trishul, brought back some pleasant memories of him, you know, going back to school and when secondary school, and in those days the movie was released and so on, you know. So, yes, you know, music transports you to a different world totally. And for some, it brings back beautiful memories, and for some, not so beautiful memories, but sometimes the same song you might hear might unearth some kind of great memory, positive memory, happy memory. And even that same song could do the exact opposite to someone else. So this is how life is. Remember the song Mukesh sang? Koi rore koi gai kaisa tera sansar. And when that, very small when I was growing up, I asked my father, you know, what is the meaning of that song? And he said, well, the world is such a place that there are some who are laughing and having a good time and going about life without any care or concern. And then the other half are in danger, unhappiness, sadness, and all of that. And you know what? I'll play the song a little bit later on. So let's go now to some other messages here. Sharada says, beautiful program, Mr. Nari. Safe journey home. Make sure you drive on the right side of the road. Yeah, well, you live in Florida, so you drive on the right side. I'll drive on the left side. All right, thank you very much. And Donna says, Sitaram, Mr. Nari, if Uncle Isaac was here, he would have enjoyed all of these beautiful music that you're playing today. Well, you know, Donna, physically he may not be here, but I'm sure that the energy is still around. It's been not even 3 weeks since he was buried, you know, in Williamsville. So chances are, you do not know and I do not know, but chances are he's probably liming somewhere. All right, and Mala says, Sitaram, Mr. Nari, enjoying your lovely music as usual. Have a pleasant and great afternoon. Mala from Freeport, and saying Sitaram to the folks in the Freeport area. So let's turn our attention to a little bit of selection from the 70s from Apna Desh, and I don't have to tell you who this is in the film star. I don't even have to tell you who the singer is.

Sita Maraj says, wonderful Wednesday afternoon, locked on and enjoying the music. Sita Maraj, thank you very much, Sita Maraj, and thank you for sharing your time with us as well. And it's 1:44, so Jason comes up in a few minutes from now. Let me see if there are any other messages here that I may have missed out. I think I have exhausted the messages. Yep, I think I did. Well, no new one yet, but as promised, let's play this song by Mukesh.

Looking at some of the comments in this YouTube selection here, this one said, my dad's favorite, God bless you wherever you are. There's the one that says, we have to go through suffering and pain till our time on this earth has come. And another one says that it's happening as we speak all over the planet, but people just would not listen. Yep, they just would listen. Well, thank God you are listening to Radio Jagriti, so we've got your attention there. Right, well, just check the messages here before I play my final two selections. One from Angie Ram. Beautiful song, Mr. Nari, Kaisatira Sansar. Yes, how is the poet is appealing to God. Kaisatira Sansar. How come your world is so made up, you know? Well, one half of the world is crying and one half of the world is laughing. Well, it happens even in a family. You know, some would be vexed, some would be laughing. It happens at work. Some would be crying, some would be laughing. You know, it happens all over. It's the secret of keeping things in balance, if I may say that. Not necessarily in that way, but you know, where there is bad, there is good. Just the way it goes. And as we say in Hinduism, the karmic forces that drive all of these things to where they are. Okay. Well, Angie Ram says, very true. Okay. So, well, time is up for me here. Let me say Sitaram to all the listeners and thank you all very, very much. And to all the listeners, Angie Ram said, have a safe journey back home, Mr. Nari. Thank you very much. Jason comes up in a little bit from now. He'll take you to the 4 o'clock hour. Judy from Cross Crossing called a while ago. And, you know, she loves the songs of Rajesh Khanna. Any song will do for her. So I've got one lined up here and another one maybe if time permits. Take care, everyone. And I'll be back again tomorrow, God's willing, from 10 o'clock as we observe Krishna Janam. And I want to take the opportunity to wish you Lord Krishna's blessings wherever you are. Until tomorrow, take care. Drive on the left side, which is the right side, because if you drive on the right side, you drive on the wrong side. Sitaram.

0: This is a direct afternoon news capsule for today, Wednesday, September 2nd. Saint Sitaraman, welcome. I am Jason Kalu. Prime Minister Kamala Prasad Vissasa has condemned what she described as irresponsible behavior captured during three incidents over the Independence Long Weekend. In a video shared by the Prime Minister, footage showed two altercations following a party in Western Trinidad, while a third incident showed a man being struck by a car in what appeared to be a deliberate act. In a statement on Tuesday, Prime Minister Prasad Vissasa pointed to the country's murder toll, saying 85 murders had been recorded this year as a result of altercations that she described as avoidable. The Prime Minister urged people who cannot conduct themselves appropriately in public to remain at home, saying their behavior should not prevent law-abiding citizens and their families from enjoying the country. To international news, Tropical Storm Edward weakened into a depression on Tuesday night while unleashing heavy rain and strong winds on parts of Texas, knocking out power to thousands, toppling trees and flooding roads. ABC News has more.
1: Tropical Storm Edward making landfall along the Texas-Louisiana border, packing winds topping 60 miles per hour, unleashing rounds of heavy rain. Up to 12 inches expected, triggering flood warnings along the coast.
2: We're near the Texas-Louisiana state line. We feel those incredibly heavy rain bands as Tropical Storm Edward moves inland.
1: Rough surf churning up at Sabine Pass, a vital shipping hub. Trees uprooted, power lines snapped, tens of thousands of power outages reported. Storms also pounding the Northeast, soaking parts of Pennsylvania to New York. And now we're hearing from the man who recently survived a lightning strike in New York City. The dramatic moments caught on camera as Thomas Fahmy walked to his car, the lightning bolt knocking him to the ground.
3: It was such a surreal experience. My feet were severely in pain, numbing. I felt like I was walking on balloons. That's how I felt. My feet were so swollen.
1: He spent the night in the hospital, but remarkably did not suffer any major injuries. The incident comes as we learn about a deadly lightning strike in Florida. Steve Matheson, a father of four, died after being struck while jet skiing near Fort DeSoto. His family says he and a friend had stopped to help a boater.
4: Just all around standout guy. Couldn't think of a better person, you know, just amazing person.
1: Days earlier in South Florida, a mother and her young daughter were also killed by lightning.
0: Well, this was the afternoon news capsule on Radio and TV. Stay with us for more newscasts later today as we continue to keep you informed on happenings in Trinidad and Tobago. I am Jason Kalu Sitaram.

0: Jason listeners of Radio Jagati 102.7 FM, we have been asked to announce the passing of Ram Jogi of San Juan. He was the beloved husband of the late Sumitra Chani Jogi, the father of Asha, Dave, Sati, Vijay, the late Nisha Jogi and David, the grandfather of Sunita, the late Shiva Malu, Sasha, Manisha Priya, Savita, Lakshmi, Jayaram, Nishan and Imran. The funeral arrangements for Ram Jogi will be announced at a later date. Friends and relatives are kindly asked to accept this intimation.
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And Sita Ram, thank you for choosing Radio Jagriti 102.7 FM. I am Jason Kalu in your company until 4 p.m. giving music to make you smile, keeping you inspired on this wonderful Wednesday afternoon. Happy Wednesday to each and every one of you. Bhagwan's choices, blessings, have a blessed and a safe one. Many thanks going out to Mr. Harold Nari, keeping you entertained all the way till 2 p.m. And of course, he'll be in your company tomorrow at 10 o'clock, right here on your number one, the 2nd of September. For all those celebrating their birthday, happy, happy birthday. You celebrate your anniversary, well, happy anniversary to you. So, what's coming up in the program this afternoon? At 5 p.m., we've got the program Krishnarpanam with Pandit Sivanand Rade Maharaj. At 7 p.m., we continue our wonderful recording broadcast, the wonderful Bhagwat Yajna, officiated by Pandit Abedanand Prasad Sharma, 7 p.m. on both radio and TV Jagriti. And of course, speaking of birthdays, let's say happy, happy birthday to Pandit Ji, Pandit Dev Ram Prasad, celebrating his birthday today. Happy birthday from all of us here at radio and at TV Jagriti. Let's open with this wonderful Ganapati Baba selection. Of course, I've got some more wonderful Janamashtami selections leading up to tomorrow and, of course, into Friday, right here on your number one.

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1: Om Namo Bhagavate Vasudevaya. Vishnu Janam Ashtami, also celebrated as Krishna Jayanti, is an annual Hindu festival that celebrates the advent of the appearance of Lord Krishna, the eighth avatar of Lord Vishnu. At the midnight hour on the eighth day, the Ashtami of the Krishna Paksh, dark fortnight of the lunar month of Bhadrapad, August, September. The Bhagavad Mahapuran mentions Shri Krishna's appearance took place to dispel evil from the earth and to spread the message of love and brotherhood. Lord Krishna was the eighth child of Devaki and Vasudev and fulfilled the prophecy of the celestial Akashvani to destroy the wicked Kans of Mathura, who perpetrated acts of tyranny and adharma against the holy and pious. To commemorate this auspicious occasion, devotees keep night vigil at temples, homes and various places of worship to chant mantras, sing kirtan, bhajans, sohars or folk songs and recite as well as listen to kathas from Bhagavad Puran. A murti of Bal Krishna.

baby Krishna is placed in a small cradle, Palna, and at the midnight hour, devotees gather around to offer prayers, perform puja, and to rock the cradle to welcome their parents on earth. The atmosphere is likened to that of Mathura and Vrindavan. Janamashtami is a day to reflect, calm the mind, and connect with Sri Krishna. Devotees who observe fast on Janamashtami should have only a single meal the day before Janamashtami. No grains should be consumed during the Janamashtami fasting until the fast is broken. All rules followed during the Ekadashi fasting should be followed during the Janamashtami fasting. Paran, which means breaking the fast, should be done on the next day after sunrise. The most appropriate time to perform Krishna Puja is during Nishchit Kal, which is the midnight as per Vedic timekeeping. Lord Krishna used his life to explain great teachings. He taught us to remain neutral, to live in that moment, remain steadfast to Dharma, and celebrate every day of life. Jai Shri Krishna, Sanatan Dharma Mahasabha Pandits Parishad.

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Officiating will be Pandit Sridhar Bairagi. 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

0: Sri Krishna. 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Jai Sri Krishna. 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
2: Head of the Ministry of Health's Non-Communicable Diseases Unit, Dr. Navendra Prasad, says reluctance among men to acknowledge or report mental health concerns is contributing to the lower reported prevalence in this group.
3: In 2024, findings indicate that 18.6% of the population expressed depression, with higher prevalence among females compared with males, 17.3% to 9.9%. Of course, as we all know, a lot of men will deny any sort of mental health issues. So we will find that the male figures might be much lower, because as we also know that the suicide rate in males is much higher than compared to women.
2: Dr. Prasad said creating healthy and safe environments is critical to encouraging early intervention and access to care.
3: And again, it's important to create spaces where people feel safe to talk about mental health, seek support early, ensuring persons know where they can turn to help, and there's no shame in asking for support, and seeking help is a sign of strength, not weakness. The Ministry of Health Crits Mental Health Unit is also taking important steps to make mental health support more accessible, responsive and available within communities.
2: Ministry of Health Non-Communicable Diseases Unit Head, Dr. Navendra Prasad. The approach reflects the Ministry of Health's broader focus on prevention, early intervention, and accessible community-based care, while advancing greater awareness of mental health as an essential component of overall well-being.
4: This was a production of the Information Division, Office of the Prime Minister.

26 minutes to go to the top of the 3 p.m. Sitaram. Good afternoon. Going out to Auntie Doreen of Aranguez, Auntie Sandra Princesstown, Auntie Keith and Uncle David of Canada, Mr. Amar Samaran family, Auntie Jane of Endeavour, and of course Auntie Sherry Ram Logan. Here's wishing you all a wonderful Wednesday afternoon. Your fun fact this afternoon has to do with a specific part of the human body. I'm not going to say which part, but it's very interesting for your Wednesday afternoon. But in the meantime, as I keep you in suspense, let's take it to the 90s, right here on the number one.

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1: 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Be part of the simultaneous worldwide release. Don't miss Amazon and MGM Studios' super entertainer Mirzapur, the movie, from Friday and continuing exclusively at Caribbean Cinemas, South Park 10 in San Fernando, Trincity 8 in Trincity, Cine Central at Price Plaza in Chaguanas, and at Cinema City Cineplex 3 in Day Bay.

0: The Maverick is on.
1: And 11 minutes to go to the top of 3 p.m. Let's see. Sitaraman, good afternoon going out to the entire Ramlal family. Also, Sitaram to Viren and Nora, his wishing you all a wonderful Wednesday afternoon. Of course, it's time for your fun fact. A fun fact about a specific part of the body. Now, you don't actually lose most of your heat, that's your body heat, through your head. There's, for some reason, there's a saying that you lose most of the heat through your head. No, you don't actually lose most of your heat through your head. Your face, your head and chest are more sensitive to temperature changes. But this myth isn't entirely true. In reality, covering any part of your body helps prevent heat loss in the same way. Let me repeat that. In reality, covering any part of the body helps prevent heat loss in the same way. You lose just about 10% of your body heat through your head, which matches its share of your total skin surface area. That's correct, you heard me. You lose about 10% of your body heat through your head, which matches its share of your total skin surface area. So, that's saying that you don't actually lose heat through your head, it's actually a myth. You can actually cover any part of your body and prevent any sort of heat loss in the same way. And that, my friends, is your fun fact for your Wednesday afternoon. Let's take you down memory lane right here on your number one. Of course, coming up at 5 p.m., we've got the program Krishna Arpanam with Pandit Sivanandaradi Maharaj. And of course, at 7 p.m., our wonderful broadcast continues at the wonderful Bhagavad Yajna with Pandit Abhinandan Prasad Sharma.

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2: The Amarjot Krishna Mandir, SMS Branch 56, kindly invites you and your family to Sri Krishna Janmashtami celebrations on Thursday, September 3rd, starting at 9:30 p.m. Officiating will be Pandit Sridhar Bairagi. The Lakshmi Narayan Bhakti Mandali, SMS Branch 48, located on the Tunapuno Hindu School compound, invites all to Sri Krishna Janmashtami celebrations on Thursday, 3rd September, starting at 5:30 p.m. Officiating will be Pandit Sunesh Tota Maharaj.
1: The executive and devotees of the Orange Valley Vishnu Mandir invite all to Krishna Janmashtami celebrations to be observed on Thursday, 3rd September from 6:30 p.m. Officiating will be Pandit Satish Maharaj. Devotees are kindly requested to wear yellow and take along offerings of Mohan Bhog, fruits, cucumbers and yellow flowers.
2: The Sitaram Mandir, SMS Branch 238 of Frederick Settlement, Karani, invites all to Sri Krishna Janmashtami celebrations on Thursday, 3rd September, starting at 7 p.m. Officiating will be Pandit Navin Maharaj, assisted by Pandit Satya Maharaj and Pandit Shivam Maharaj.
1: The Bharatiya Vidya Abhyas Mandali, SDMS Branch No. 334 of Watt Street, Curap, invites all to Sri Krishna Janmashtami celebrations to be held on Thursday, 3rd September from 5 to 9 p.m. Officiating will be spiritual leader Pandit Adesh Maharaj, to be assisted by Pandit Anand Maharaj and Pandit Varun Hariprasad. All devotees are invited to take along offerings.

0: offerings. The executive and devotees of the Munra Road Shiv Mandir, SDMS Branch 111 of Lightpole 100, Munra Road, Kanupia, cordially extend an invitation to you and your family to join in Sri Krishna Janmashtami celebrations to be held on Thursday, 3rd September from 7 p.m. to midnight. Officiating will be Pandit Navin Omadath Maharaj, to be assisted by Pandit Rohit Maharaj. All devotees are invited to take along offerings for Charhawal. The executive and devotees of the Sri Shankar Mandir, SDMS Branch 124 of 139 Kakandi Road, Felicity, Shigwanis, invite all to attend three nights of Bhagavad Katha, commencing on Tuesday 1st and terminating on Thursday 3rd September. Puja begins at 6:30 p.m. every evening. Officiating will be Pandit Devrath Vyas, to be assisted by Pandit Vishesh and Pandit Videsh Vyas. Devotees are invited to take along offerings as Krishna Janmashtami will be celebrated on Thursday, 3rd September. The Porispain Hindu Mandir invites all to Sri Krishna Janmashtami celebrations to be held on Thursday, 3rd September 2026 from 8 p.m. Everyone is invited to take along offerings to Bhagwan Sri Krishna.
1: The Divya Jivan Hindu Temple, SDMS Branch 215, invites all to their 7-night Bhagwat Puran at the Mandir ground of No. 10 Park Place, Lakastina Gardens, Pinal, commencing on Sunday, 30th August, terminating on Sunday, 6th September 2026. Hours of devotion are 9 a.m. to 11 a.m., 1 p.m. to 3 p.m., and 7 p.m. to 9 p.m. Officiating will be Pandit Rajendra Maharaj.
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1: And it's 6 minutes past 3 p.m. Welcome to my final level with you on your Wednesday afternoon. Let's jump right into our traffic update. It seems to be pretty okay on the nation roadways, heading out of Ryston Road to the Betham Highway to Arangwares. It's an average speed between 59 and 64 kilometers per hour. On the Ladyong, it's around 48 and 52. On the Eastern Main Road in San Juan, from San Juan heading towards Champlain, it's an average speed around 40. That continues in St. Joseph and Kirap, slows down in Tunapuna, while St. Augustine heading to Tunapuna, an average speed there around 30 kilometers per hour. Picks up some speed again, once again at 39 and 43 as you get past Takarigua headed to Aruka. On the Churchill Roosevelt Highway, traffic from Kirap Interchange headed to Paget traffic lights. It's an average speed around 34 kilometers per hour. And heading southbound seems to be really clear from Grand Bazaar to Shigwanis. It's an average speed around 70. And right after Couvo all the way to San Fernando, it goes to around 87 kilometers per hour. And that's it for your traffic update. Let's head into some more wonderful bhajans coming up at 3:30 p.m. You've got your kids' spotlight feature. At 5 p.m., Krishna Arpanam with Pandit Sivananda Radhe Maharaj. And at 7 p.m., stick around for the continuation of our recorded broadcast, the 7-night Bhagwat Yajna with Pandit Abhedanand Prasad Sharma.

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1: 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Officiating at this Yajna was Pandit Abhedanand Prasad Sharma. Jai Sri Krishna. Jai.

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Exactly, 3 to 8 p.m. It's time for your kids' spotlight for your Wednesday afternoon. But first, let's say Sitaram to Vishan Mahabir Lockton, wishing you, my brother, a wonderful, wonderful Wednesday afternoon. It's the title song of the film Kal Ho Na Ho, originally done by Sonu Nigam. This rendition is done by very talented Kar Raman. So let's enjoy feature right here in the number one, Radio Jaggerty 102.7 FM.

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5: 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And of course, this is why I say my goodbyes. Until tomorrow, Krishna Janamashtami, tomorrow is wishing you guys a wonderful, safe and blessed afternoon. 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Love and sincerity, that's always a key. 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

0: The Office of Disaster Preparedness and Management, ODPM, continues to utilize an all-of-society approach to disaster risk reduction in Trinidad and Tobago, especially in the era of climate change. The ODPM understands that collaboration is critical in reaching vulnerable persons in all communities. Disaster management is everyone's business, and so the ODPM would like to remind everyone of some simple preparedness tips.
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0: This is the Jagti Afternoon News Capsule for today, Wednesday, September 2nd. Saint Sitaraman, welcome. I am Jason Kalu. Minister of Rural Development and Local Government Khadija Amin is advocating for the inclusion of retention and detention ponds as part of the community planning to help reduce flooding in vulnerable areas. Speaking on Tuesday, she said these water holding systems should not be isolated from communities but integrated into development plans. She pointed out that this would allow excess rainfall to be temporarily stored and released naturally over time, thereby reducing the risk of flooding.
1: Rural Development and Local Government, I would like to see retention ponds and detention ponds become parts of communities. It is not an area that it should be remote and isolated. We can incorporate those into the community by having ponds. And you have them there to hold water while the rain is falling, and the water would seep off naturally afterwards, but you would not have this big set of flooding.
0: To international news, a 20-year-old Haitian who had just graduated high school and had recently lost temporary protected status in the United States died by suicide on Monday. ABC News has more.
2: Questions being raised in Ohio after a Haitian immigrant and college freshman apparently took his own life after losing his protected immigration status. ICE recently fitted 20-year-old Pierre Damas Bell with an ankle monitor. His family says the shame prompted him to walk into the path of a truck on Interstate 70. A local pastor read a statement from Bell's father.
3: After my son was outfitted with the ankle monitor, he felt like he was treated like an animal. He's a soccer player and he felt embarrassed and humiliated.
2: Bell came to the U.S. in 2024 to join his parents who'd fled Haiti. He was an honor student studying neuroscience and planning to go on to medical school. Recently posting on social media, I didn't come here to commit a crime or hurt anyone, but the Trump administration has revoked temporary protected status for Haitian nationals, arguing temporary means just that, temporary. Ohio's Republican governor is criticizing the administration's approach.
4: Was it really wise to look at someone like that and say, you know, we're gonna kick you out of the country, we'll put an ankle monitor on you? To me, it just doesn't make any sense.
2: Immigration authorities have been ramping up arrests. Sources say 50,000 people in the U.S. illegally were detained.

0: pain last month alone, including 2,100 in New York, described by Homeland Security as criminals.
1: Well, this was the afternoon news capsule on Radio 1 TV Tragedy. Stay with us for more newscasts this evening as we continue to keep you informed on the happenings in Trinidad and Tobago. I am Jason Kalu. Sitaram.

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5: 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Later in life, he lifted the Govardhan Mountain, delivered the Bhagavad Gita, and conquered countless demons. He is one of the most revered and worshipped of all Hindu deities, the god of protection, compassion, and love. He is the Supreme Being. 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
6: Hari Om. Om Utpulla Padma Patraksham Nilajimuta Sannibam Yadavanam Shiroratnam Krishnam Vande Jagad Gurum Krishnam Vande Jagad Gurum Krishnam Vande Jagad Gurum. In Mathura, the talk of what transpired with Kans and the child became known. But meanwhile, in Brindavan, news spread like wildfire. A son had been born to Nanda and Yashoda. Baby Sri Krishna showed Nanda and Yashoda his true form, blessing them with darshan. Soon, he reassumed the form of the baby boy who appeared in the prison of Kans. Sri Krishna was small and frail. He was dark in complexion. His mother held him in her arms, rocking him effortlessly, while Nanda was lost in bliss at his good fortune that the Lord had been born into his home. The entire land of Brindavan

turban had a festive look to it. Every house was decorated, while the streets were sprinkled with perfume water. The citizens were colorfully dressed, and the gopas and gopis were dancing in the streets. Women carried silver platters with saffron water and sprinkled onto the baby, wishing him long life. The sisters, Rohini and Yashoda, were most overjoyed at the birth of their children, and Balram looked upon his little brother and immediately took it upon himself to ever keep a watchful eye upon Sri Krishna, which would prove to be the most difficult task for all the mischief Sri Krishna was prepared to enact. The entire land of Vrindavan was overjoyed, for Sri Krishna had come. Thus it was that baby became the very ornament of the land of Vrindavan, and there he would grow up performing many wonderful leelas. Let us clasp hands as we bow to that lovely Sri Krishna. Hari Om Bhajivra Jaika Mandanam Samasta Papa Kandanam Swabhakta Chitta Ranjanam Sadaiva Nanda Nandanam Supichcha Guchcha Mastakam Sunara Venu Hastakam Anangaranga Sagaram Namami Krishna Nagaram. We bow to that Sri Krishna, who is the ornament to the land of Vrindavan, the splendor of which cuts off all sins. Sri Krishna pleases the mind of his devotees, for he is the godly son of Nanda Gopa. He is ever engaged in play, and he decorates his head with peacock feathers. In his hands, he carries the sweet-sounding flute. He is the music of the ocean of love. Hari Om Sadaiva Para Pankajam Madhya Manasenijam Dadana Mukta Malakam Namami Nanda Balakam Samasta Dosha Shoshanam Samasta Loka Poshanam Samasta Gopa Manasam Namami Nanda Lalasam. Sri Krishna's lotus-like feet is drowned ever truly in the devotee's mind. He has curls of hair falling on his face. He captivates the mind of Nanda. Sri Krishna diminishes all problems in life, for he looks after the entire world. He is ever present in the mind of every cowherder in Vrindavan. Hari Om Bhuvo Bharava Vattarakam Bhavabri Karna Dharakam Yashomati Kishorakam Namami Chitta Chorakam Draganta Kanta Bhanginam Sarasadala Sanginam Dine Dine Navam Navam Namami Nanda Sambhavam. We bow to Krishna, who is the stealer of all hearts. He incarnated to reduce the burden of the world, and he helps all devotees cross over the ocean of distress. He is the young baby of Mother Yashoda and the son of Nanda. He has a pair of pretty shining eyes, and he's followed by bees wherever he goes. He is dear to all devotees today and every day. Hari Om Gunakaram Sukakaram Kripakaram Kripaparam Suradvishan.

0: Sadpatam. We bow to that child of Vrindavan, who is the treasure house of good qualities, who grants all pleasure, who is most compassionate to all. Sri Krishna, remove the problems of the gods and Mother Earth. He is ever dressed in yellow colored silk, and he is most handsome to look at. 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Shri Krishna is the child of all in Vrindavan. When he is pleased, he shines like the good sun. He is the child of all and the very pleasure of all their hearts. He is the leader of all the children in Vrindavan. On his flute, he grants all pleasures by playing soulful music. Yada tada yata tata tataiva Krishna satkata maya sadaiva giyatam tata kripa vidhiyatam pramanikasta kadvayam japatya ditya yapuman bhavitsa nanda nandane bhave bhave subhaktiman. 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Let us be immersed in your katha. May our minds never wander from you. May we ever be blessed with your grace. The great devotee who listens to this praise or sings this praise will be born with devotion to Sri Krishna in all of their births. Vrindavan Bihari Lal Ki Jai.
1: 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It came to you with the kind compliments of The Little Store Limited.
2: 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Later in life, he lifted the Govardhan Mountain, delivered the Bhagavad Gita, and conquered countless demons. He is one of the most revered and worshipped of all Hindu deities, the god of protection, compassion, and love. He is the Supreme Being. 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

0: Sri Krishna. 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Officiating at this Yajna was Pandit Abhedanan Prasad Sharma. Jai Sri Krishna.
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0: This is the Drive to Afternoon News Capsule for today, Tuesday, September 1st. Saint Sitaraman, welcome. I am Jason Kalu. Chief Secretary of the Tobago House of Assembly, Farley Augustine, has assured Trinidadians that they have nothing to fear over Tobago's quest for greater autonomy. He was speaking during the toast to the nation at a Shore Park complex in Tobago as the country celebrated its 64 years of independence. Mr. Augustine said, "A stronger and more self-sufficient Tobago augurs well for the country." However, he added that the economic independence is critical to achieve that. He urged Trinidad not to be wary of Tobago's intention and to look at the brighter picture. To international news, about 80 Americans remain missing after the catastrophic flood in Nepal. ABC News has more.
1: Grim milestone as the death toll climbs to over 1,000 following the devastating flood in Nepal and Tibet, with over 80 Americans among the thousands still missing. Rescue crews hoping to find people still trapped in tunnels, hoping they may have survived in air pockets. Scouring the vast network of muddy tunnels at hydropower sites completely buried. Efforts hindered by thick mud and debris.
2: People were clinging to trees. They were running for their lives. You can see where beds have been ripped out of people's homes. And underneath me, this ground is like wet concrete. It sinks extremely easy. This is a mountain of sludge. And that demonstrates just how hard it is for the rescue teams to work their way through and find survivors.
1: Residents searching for family members.
3: There were buildings up to 3-4 stories. So that's how tall the water, like they were saying, like it was like tsunami.
1: Selena Shretha's brother-in-law, Niraj, among the missing in Nuwakot. His family believes he's still trapped with others in this building, which was completely overtaken by floodwaters.
3: My sister-in-law and the nephew, they said like they've never seen anything like that before. She came home and cried and said, "I'm sorry." But she said the entire town is underwater.
1: Travellers on the Kailash pilgrimage, Scott and Jill Walker, among the 13 Americans in Nepal who survived, finally returning to the US Monday night, after 2 days of travelling through devastated landscapes.
4: There were people there just helping with our luggage, helping get us across the landslides safely.
5: There was moments there where you're like, are we not going to make it across Tibet?
1: The original tour group they were a part of still unaccounted for.
5: We switched groups, and that turned out to be a life-saving decision. You know, we're filled with gratitude that we weren't there, but we're also devastated.
0: Well, this was the Afternoon News Capsule on Radio Band TV Drive. Stay with us for more newscasts this evening as we continue to keep you informed on the happenings in Trinidad and Tobago. I am Jason Kalu Sitaram.

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3: Prem se bole Sri Krishna Bhagavan ki jai. Sitaram, I am Pandit Sivananda Radhe Maharaj asking you, the viewers and the listeners of Radio and TV Jagriti, to join us every Wednesday from 5 to 6 p.m. where we speak about the glories of Sri Krishna Bhagavan on our program Krishna Arpanam. Bolo Sri Krishna Bhagavan ki jai.

0: है हमारा
1: भक्तों dear devotees we are now entering the sandhya hour those of you with your puja room in your home this is the time to light your diya those with your mandir or jandi in your yard this is the time to light your diya stay with us the sandhya hour begins
2: my dear devotees sandhya literally means worship at the junctions of time it is a prayer and worship is offered to the lord at the junction or sandhi of night and morning forenoon and afternoon and at the junction of evening and night the time of sandhya is also identified with changes that occur in nature at morning time the breeding of trees and plants changes during the night they use up oxygen and expel carbon dioxide they now reverse the process at noon the sun is seen to move across from the eastern side of the earth to the western side and at evening time the breeding of trees and plants again changes they once more begin to use up oxygen and expel carbon dioxide these changes in the breathing of plants and trees is part of a process known as photosynthesis
3: dear devotees it is now evening time time for sandhya a time of joining of day and night of joining of atman with paramatma as we prepare to light our diyas in our puja rooms and places of worship let's all join in prayer हरिः ॐ असतो मा सद्गमय तमसो मा ज्योतिर्गमय मृत्योर्मामृतं गमय शुभं करोतु कल्याणं आरोग्यं सुखसंपदां मम बुद्धि प्रकाशाय दीप ज्योतिर् नमोस्तुते शुभं करोतु कल्याणं आरोग्यं 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

The gentle lull that comes when the sun is nearly set and night readies to settle is called sandhya. This is the hour of sending a prayer to God while contemplating on one's good and bad actions and asking for forgiveness and blessings. Originally, Indian scriptures describe this special prayer at dusk as sandhya. In recent years, the act of prayer at daybreak or afternoon has begun to be described as sandhya as well. The Gayatri Mantra, the most potent and powerful of all the Hindu mantras, is recited at all times of sandhya. In this way, devotees can recite the Gayatri in the morning prayer, Savitri at midday, and Saraswati in the evening. Chanting or listening to evening mantras is believed to lead to peace, well-being, and fulfillment of all wishes. Sandhya Devyai Namaha.

Light that brings auspiciousness, prosperity, good health, abundance of wealth, and the destruction of the intellect's enemy. I salute the Lord, the sustainer of the creation, in the form of this light. I salute this light, the Lord. May He destroy afflictions resulting from my omissions and commissions.

O mind, remember the compassionate Sri Ramachandra, who has eyes, face, hands, and feet like the new lotus, and who removes the horrible fears of the world.

I bow to Ram, the husband of the daughter of Janak, who has the boundless splendor of the god of beauty and love, who has the luster of the beautiful blue new clouds, and whose yellow garment appears as if bright lightning is striking it.

Remember that he is the brother of the poor. He is the sun, the destroyer of the Rakshasas, the son of Hridayaghuz, the root of all bliss, and he is the giver of delight.

meditate on Sri Ram, who has a crown on his head, is adorned with rich jewelry, and has a beautiful tilak on his forehead. He wears ornaments on his beautiful limbs. He holds a bow and arrow, and defeated in the war, the demon called Karadushan.

Tulsidas says, Ram is the Lord who pleases the minds of Shiva, Shesh, and other sages, who destroys the wicked and subdues tamasic tendencies.

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0: Sitaram, to our listeners and viewers, this is your major news on radio and TV Jagriti. Presenting this evening, I am Clarice Mango. In the headlines, HDC to relaunch housing procurement exercise. Prime Minister condemns Independence Day violence. TTDF reserves promise to pay outstanding salaries. And in world news, New York City schools ban AI. Thank you for joining us. Top story this evening. The Housing Development Corporation is set to relaunch its procurement exercise for the construction of thousands of housing units, according to Housing Minister David Lee. Minister Lee said the new procurement process would be guided by the Office of Procurement Regulation, following the government's decision earlier this year to cancel the HDC's $3.4 billion design-build-finance housing program. Speaking to the media, Minister Lee said, the procurement exercise would be restarted to allow the government to fulfill its commitment to expand the country's housing stock. Minister Lee said the Ministry of Housing and the HDC had also made progress in completing housing projects that were started under the previous administration. However, the minister said the government was still addressing issues within the HDC, including what he described as corruption and questionable maintenance contracts. He said the HDC chairman and his team were making progress in reviewing maintenance contracts and addressing alleged corruption within HDC developments. In other news, Prime Minister Mrs. Kamala Prasad Bisesa has condemned a physical altercation that took place at the FOC party in Chaguaramas on Independence Day. Mrs. Prasad Bisesa issued a statement on Facebook where she attached a video of the incident and called for criminals and belligerent individuals to stay at home. The altercation occurred after police and fire officials shut down the event 2 hours before its scheduled end, citing overcrowding. Angry guests then began throwing paint bottles, water bottles and cans of food at persons on stage, including senior police officers. In the video shared by Mrs. Prasad Bisesa, police and firefighters were seen retreating to avoid being trampled as persons began forcing their way into the event. Mrs. Prasad Bisesa called the behavior seen in the video irresponsible, stating that the majority of citizens are decent, law-abiding persons who should not be forced to live in a, quote, lawless dump. She urged persons who cannot conduct themselves in an appropriate manner to stay at home. In more news, Minister of Rural Development and Local Government Khadija Amin has suggested that retention and detention ponds be a part of community planning in an effort to reduce flooding. According to Minister Amin, these systems would allow excess rainfall to be temporarily stored and released over time.
1: Minister of Rural Development and Local Government, I would like to see retention ponds and detention ponds become parts of communities. It is not as area that it should be remote and isolated. We can incorporate those into the community by having ponds, and you have them there to hold water while the rain is falling, and the water would seep off naturally afterwards, but you would not have this big set of flooding.
0: The Member of Parliament for St. Augustine, Ms. Amin, noted that she is familiar with the challenges posed by flooding. She believes water management, infrastructure and reforestation efforts can ease the impact.
1: Meaningful impact on flood mitigation and flood management. So I am keen to see this project succeed, and I am keen to continue to work with your minister, the Honorable Ravi Rathuram, to establish other programs that will have a positive impact on agriculture, on food production, on water management, and generally it will also impact on local government.
0: Also making the evening news, President of the Downtown Owners and Merchants Association, Gregory Abood, is appealing for urgent police intervention in light of criminals targeting copper equipment in downtown Port of Spain. In a media release, the association described the extent of the thefts, noting that large, bulky equipment was being targeted, suggesting the crimes were organized and coordinated. Doma said over 2 million worth of privately owned air conditioning and electrical equipment had been stolen from businesses in downtown Port of Spain over the past few weeks. In response to this, Mr. Abood said a firm police response is required to prevent further robberies. In another story, the Trinidad and Tobago Defense Force Reserves has promised to pay outstanding salaries to members by today, following a series of complaints. In a media release, the TTDF Reserves acknowledged the delayed payment, which they attributed to administrative issues encountered during the processing of payroll documentation. They noted that efforts were made to rectify the problem immediately upon identifying it. The TTDF Reserves also promised to strengthen administrative processes and reduce the likelihood of similar delays in the future.
2: Now in today's crime segment, a 19-year-old Valencia man was arrested after police seized a 9mm pistol loaded with 7 rounds of ammunition during a road check operation on Tuesday. The operation was conducted by officers of the Eastern Division Task Force between 6 p.m. and 9 p.m. as part of patrols and road checks throughout the Valencia district. Police said officers conducted mobile patrols and checks at several locations, including Valencia Old Road, Plantation Road, Palm Road, San Pedro, Imon Lane, Benny Road, and Clarence Trace. During a mobile patrol along San Pablo Road extension, officers reportedly observed the teenager of Marcus Avenue, Valencia, walking north along a track. Police said the man, who was dressed in a black hoodie, was acting suspiciously. The officers instructed him to stop, but according to police, he instead ran along the track. A chase followed and the teenager was apprehended a short distance away. Police said a search of the man was conducted and a 9mm pistol loaded with 7 rounds of 9mm ammunition was found in his possession. He was arrested and taken to the Sangro Grande police station along with the firearm and ammunition. In other crime news, police are investigating the discovery of skeletal human remains in a deserted area off Mission Road, Freeport, on Tuesday. The remains were discovered at around 8 p.m. after police received information about a decomposed body in the area. Officers from the Central Division Task Force Area South walked 20 feet along the southern side of the roadway and found the skeletal remains. Police said the remains were clad in an orange jersey, pink undergarments, and what appeared to be blue jeans. The skull was found approximately 10 feet from the body. Police also found a rope approximately 7 feet long with a noose hanging from a tree directly above the remains. Investigations are ongoing. In other news, a 62-year-old Princetown man has been charged with manslaughter in connection with the death of Dr. Gerard Rupnarine, who died more than 7 months after he was allegedly assaulted. Sean Cooley appeared before a Master of the High Court on Friday, August 28, 2026, where the matter was adjourned to October 9th. Police said the charge stems from an incident at a supermarket car park along Edward Street, Princetown, on January 1, 2026, where Rupnarine was allegedly assaulted. He was later admitted to the San Fernando General Hospital and died on August 11. Cooley was arrested during the police investigation and was charged after the acting director of public prosecutions, Andrew Bola, provided advice on August 27. Investigations are continuing. In another crime story, prison officers foiled an apparent attempt to smuggle cigarettes into the Port of Spain prison early on Monday morning, intercepting a package thrown over the facility's perimeter wall. At around 4:50 a.m. on August 31st, officers attached to the Emergency Response Unit acted on intelligence and recovered the package. A search revealed 60 cigarettes hidden inside a Turbo energy drink bottle. The interception came as Trinidad and Tobago marked its 64th independence anniversary, with the Trinidad and Tobago Prison Service maintaining heightened vigilance against attempts to introduce contraband into correctional facilities. Investigations are continuing with assistance from external law enforcement agencies as authorities work to identify those responsible.
0: That's all for local news this evening. Up next, we have Iron Business, international news, and the weather. Stay with us.

0: Sitaraman. Welcome to Jago Design Business Segment. Sharing the details, I am Jason Kalu. Trinidad and Tobago could eventually generate more than $8 billion annually from the benefits of reforestation under a new national program that combines forest restoration with digital mapping technology. The announcement came from Minister of Agriculture, Land and Fisheries, Ravi Rathiram, during Tuesday's launch of the Relief TT Pilot Project, a national reforestation program aimed at restoring degraded forest lands. He described the program as a significant step towards rehabilitating the nation's forest resources.
1: To commence this program, we are looking at a pilot project to start this program comprising of 102 hectares of land, which will be replanted with more than 236,000 trees, which will also provide employment opportunities within our forestry division. Provides a structured pathway to undertake that rehabilitation at scale, while strengthening the capacity of the Ministry of Agriculture and Fisheries and the Forestry Division to deliver and monitor restoration over the long term. Importantly, the work will be grounded in science. We actually did a projection showing investment into our national reforestation program when we spend a certain amount of money today, how much we will actually see in return. And when we look at the economic analysis in 8 years, for the first inning, 15 years, 20, 25, and 30 years with these trees being planted, we are talking about generating over $8 billion per annum in the years to come.
0: To international business news, U.S. stocks extended their slide as the global bond sell-off deepened and crude prices spiked amid fading hopes for a near-term solution to the U.S.-Israeli war with Iran. Reuters has more.
2: The global bond sell-off deepened and crude prices spiked amid fading hopes for a near-term solution to the U.S.-Israeli war with Iran. Stephen Dover, chief market strategist for Franklin Templeton, said the combination of events should keep stocks on a rocky path.
3: Today, the market's really struggling with both inflation and oil prices. The great earnings that we've had over this last quarter are a little bit behind us. We're not overly worried about a recession. We're not overly worried about inflation getting out of control. But that said, higher interest rates are definitely a win against the equity market. And there's just a lot of geopolitical risk. Also, as we roll into the election, historically, the second year between presidential elections is always volatile and always a bit negative for the equity markets.
2: Meanwhile, the U.S. Labor Department's JOLTS report showed a slowdown in job turnover and hiring, while Purchasing Managers Index data suggested factory activity is losing momentum. Each report points to high prices, supply constraints, and uncertainties arising from tariffs and geopolitical strife.
0: Well, this was the Iron Business segment. I am Jason Kalu Sitaram.

0: In international news, New York City public schools have banned AI for both students and teachers just days before the new academic year begins. ABC News tells us more.
1: Now to an AI ban in the largest school district in the country, just as students get ready to head back to school. Elizabeth Schulze is joining us now with the details. Elizabeth, good morning.
2: Good morning, Whit. This is a sweeping ban on AI for more than 500,000 students and teachers just days before they head back to school in the nation's biggest school district. New York City Public Schools set to unveil a new policy today banning any generative AI tools for students in preschool through eighth grade, and their teachers won't be able to use AI to grade their assignments. Companion chatbots, those are the ones offering emotional support, will be banned for all grades, including high school, but some high schoolers will take AI literacy classes. Now, New York City Mayor Zohran Mamdani saying children need teachers and human connection in order to learn and grow. They need to develop skills alongside their peers, build relationships with educators, and wrestle with tough problems on their own. New York already does have a strict bell-to-bell cell phone ban in schools, but it is also expected to add new limits on screen time for tablets and computers for elementary and middle schoolers. Nationwide, we have seen dozens of states ban cell phones in schools. Clearly, there is some growing momentum limiting both screens and now the new technology like AI in the classroom. Rebecca.
3: There really is. And Elizabeth, as you know, even the people creating this technology admit there are so many unknowns still left and kids can't be.
2: And guardrails are needed. Exactly.
3: Yep. And kids can't be a part of the experiment. All right, Elizabeth, thank you.
0: In other

0: To national news, over 1,100 people have been confirmed dead following flash flooding in Nepal. Hospitals and morgues are struggling to cope with the influx of bodies. France 24 has more on this report.
1: In Nepal, the official death toll from the catastrophic flooding now stands at 1,100, with over 4,000 people still missing. Bodies have been piling up in morgues and storage capacity is reaching its limit. Authorities beginning to bury the remains after DNA samples are taken and an identification number is assigned. The hope that families might be able to find them later. Well, we're going to talk about the latest on the situation in Nepal now with France 24's Shazaib Walla, who's reporting from Kathmandu. Shazaib, what's the latest with what's happening there today?
2: Well, it has been a week since the devastating floods struck north of Nepal, and the authorities here have now started to take the DNA samples of the relatives of the missing personnel. And we have just returned from one of such sites here at the police hospital in Kathmandu, where dozens of people had gathered. As the days are passing for these relatives, the hope of seeing their loved ones alive is diminishing. And we also know that the morgues in Nepal are also running at full capacity, and there are hundreds of dead bodies, unidentified dead bodies there. So there is, so these relatives have a hope that by DNA matching, maybe they will be able to locate their loved ones and carry out their last ritual.
1: Shazaib, what about rescue operations in the tunnels for the hundreds of people who were stuck there? Is there any hope at this point of still finding survivors?
2: Well, what we have been able to understand is that these tunnels have oxygen mechanism inside them, so there is still some hope of finding some of these workers alive. But at the same time, the rescuers are struggling. The weather has not been on their side. It has rained quite heavily in the past few days. We today met with the head of the National Disaster Management Authority, and he told us that because of the heavy rains, some of the holes that were dug in some of these tunnels to access the workers were filled by water. On the other hand, what we also know is that the Nepali military is mobilized, and their focus is towards the rescue of these workers who are stuck in these tunnels. They are being assisted by international rescuers from India and China, and among these rescue workers are the ones who specialize in tunnel rescue. But still, it is a race against time, and as time passes, the hope of finding these workers alive is also fading away.

Regarding our weather for tonight and tomorrow, tonight's conditions will be mostly fair despite a few isolated showers. Tomorrow, September 3rd, you can expect cloudy periods with intermittent showers in varying areas. There's also a medium chance of a heavy shower or thunderstorm in a few areas. Temperatures will reach as high as 33 degrees Celsius in Trinidad and 32 degrees Celsius across in Tobago. Your weather report was brought to you courtesy the TNT Met Office. Now for a recap of the headlines. HDC to relaunch housing procurement exercise. Prime Minister condemns Independence Day violence. TTDF reserves promise to pay outstanding salaries. And in world news, New York City schools ban AI. That brings us to the end of Jagriti's major news. Be sure to keep in touch with our news team. 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On behalf of the team, I am Clarice Mango, wishing you a good evening. Sitaram.

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Sitaram and Namaste, devotees. A very warm and heartfelt welcome to our distinguished guests, devotees, family members, Panditjis. Thank you to all of you who've gathered here for the fortnight of the sacred 7 days Bhagwat Yagna being held in honor of the late Sivanarayan and Mahadev Maharaj, the beloved parents of Pandit Paitram Sivanarayan Maharaj, also known as Pandit Chailo and family. We are once again honored to have with us our officiating Pandit, Pandit Abedanand Prasad Sharma, and assisting Pandit, Pandit Totara Maharaj. Where did he go? We extend our sincere appreciation for their presence and their spiritual guidance throughout this auspicious occasion. May the divine blessings of Bhagwan continue to be with us, and may this Bhagwat Yagna be filled with peace, devotion, remembrance, and spiritual upliftment. I now hand you over to Pandit Abedanand Prasad Sharma. Prem Sabole Shri.

Pretty well such an opera garage. Please stand as we join. Once again, meditating upon the divine form of our Lord God, Bhagwan Shri Ganesh, we pray that may his blessings be with us at this moment, guiding us through the night and each moment of our existence.

जय। श्री कृष्ण कन्हैया लाल की जय। महाराज की जय। Once again, my friends, it is with great joy in our hearts on behalf of Shri Pandit Chailo, as he is lovingly called, and his wonderful Dharmapatni, together with his siblings and extended families, we would like to take this opportunity to say a very warm and special welcome to each and every one of you who have come to join with us once again on this very special and blessed Yajna, where we glorify and praise our Lord and Divine Master, Bhagwan Shri Krishna. With us conducting puja is none other than our dear brother in Dharma, Shri Pandit Totaram Ji Maharaj. Baba, we thank you once again, and may the blessing of Bhagwan continue to be upon you and your beautiful family. We are indeed tremendously blessed to have with us all the various pundits who are here tonight, who were here earlier today, yesterday, and of course, joining in with us night after night. And tonight, once again, we have with us one of our senior most pundits in our country, one who is well-read, one who is well-respected, one who is a guru to many of us as younger pundits, and someone who have dedicated his life to teaching through the medium of writing many books and giving knowledge through the medium of what you call his teachings through his writings. And that's none other than Shri Pandit Khemraj Vyasji Baba. What he did through his books was ensure that the younger generation like us, and the even more younger generation, will benefit from his knowledge, from his expertise, and most importantly, from his experience that he put into writing. And Baba, for this, we will never finish thanking you. We will never finish. We can never repay you, rather, for what you have done for Sanatan Dharma, and what you continue to do for Sanatan Dharma in your lifetime. And so we thank you for your presence and blessing here tonight. And you know, one thing with Pandit Khemraj Ji, he is very authentic. When he writes, it's authentic with what you call authority. It's not something fabricated or what he imagined. It's with authority coming from the Shastras. And that is what he puts out there for us, the younger ones, to follow. And again, Baba, thank you so very much for your blessing in this aspect. Tonight, once again, we want

Say special thanks to Pandit Anandji coming all the way from St. Helena, and Pandit Devendraji and his wonderful Dharmapatni, who also from this area. We're going to say thank you, Baba, for your presence and blessings here tonight. We'd also like to say special welcome to my brother, Pablo G. I almost put Pandit in front there, you know. Pablo G, coming all the way from South, and he's a devout Hindu, and of course, one who loves Dharma, one who loves to keep the light of Sanatan Dharma burning. And I thank you for making the journey with us tonight as you have come to join with us. Also, we would like to say thanks to the Kirtan Mandalis, and that's Panditji's group who accompanied us this morning, and the members of the Chinmay Gyan Kirtan Mandali, and of course, the Bhajan Anandis who come and go day after day and night after night. To all the media houses, we'd like to say special thanks to TV Jagrati for capturing tonight's program, as well the nights before. We want to say thank you, TV Jagrati, and we express Bhagwan's blessings to the corporate sponsors who made this possible through their hard-earned financial resources, keeping the light of Sanatan Dharma burning. May TV Jagrati continue to be that light. Jagrati, that is that which is to awake, to awaken. And we pray that may this station be blessed. We pray also those who are streaming on Jeevan Tattva and Lal Boys. Are you going live? Live tonight. Special thanks to those who are streaming live with Lal Boys. And of course, may the blessings of Bhagwan be upon the viewers and listeners. Tonight, our discourse, our katha continues from the golden pages of the Bhagavatam. But of course, before katha, we must do invocation. And so, we invite everyone to close your eyes, visualizing the beautiful form of Bhagwan Sri Krishna, who took avatar, manifestation, in the prison of our hearts, for our protection and our blessing. Hey Krishna, we bow to you with faith and with love this night. Our humble salutations at thy lotus feet. Prabhu, may we never become the victim of our own emotions. May we never become the victim of imbalance mentally, physically, or even intellectually. May we never lose faith spiritually. For in various yuga, you took avatar for the protection of your devotees and your children. And tonight, once again, we pray that wherever the Atma, the soul of the parents of Pandit Sinarayan is, may you bless those souls as he is hosting this yagya to remember his parents, his beloved mother, his beloved father, his Aja and Aji, his Nana and Nani, the ancestors of his Dulahin. Hey Krishna, may you bless all your devotees who are present here and our ancestors, our parents,

as the Katha continues. Don't forget that Sri Shukadev Ji Maharaj is giving all these Katha and lessons to Maharaj Parikshit. And remember, don't forget this, that Maharaj Parikshit only had 7 days to live. How many days gone? Sunday, Monday, Tuesday, Wednesday, 4 days gone. Which means he has 3 more days. But his mind is absorbed in Bhagwan Krishna. And so this morning when he heard the avatar, the manifestation of Bhagwan Sri Krishna, he became overwhelmed. He knew that the Leela of the Lord continues. And he looks at his Guru, because Guru Kripa, my friends, is what works miracles in our lives. Guru Kripa is tremendous. And so Maharaj Parikshit had completely surrendered to Sri Shukadev Ji Maharaj, praying that this knowledge that he is receiving will not only be, will rather enter his ear, but it will enter into his heart. It was only a matter of time. And so he looked at his Guru and as if he wanted to say,

Maharaj Parikshit. He listened this morning that Putana tried to poison baby Krishna, and we saw that out of, now imagine, Putana came, she rubbed poison on her body and she gave Bhagwan to drink. Now her intention is bad, isn't it? When someone's intention is bad, it is indeed very terrible. So Bhagwan could have done several things, but you know what he did? He did not only drink the poison, because only Bhagwan could drink poison and survive, right? Nobody else, don't try that. Only Bhagwan, Shiva, could have drank the poison after the churning of the ocean, and he kept it on his throat. And then Bhagwan Krishna was given poison by Putana, but he didn't allow the poison to affect him. He looked, and Bhagwan Krishna in particular, and of course this avatar of the Lord, he looks at things differently. Friends, her intention was bad. But for one moment, just for one moment, she felt like a mother. And you see, when that motherly love came, Bhagwan recognized that. He recognized the motherly love, and when she lifted him and she held him in the hand, even before she gave him the poison, the motherly bhav came out. And you see, when it comes to a mother, I'm not talking about a woman. I'm talking about the mother in a woman. The mother in a woman is different from the wife in a woman. The mother in a woman is different from the sister in a woman. The mother in a woman is different from the... woman itself. You see, when that motherly bhav comes out, it is the purest experience one can have. And this is why we as children must never take for granted our mother's bhav, our mother's love, and our mother's blessing. You know, it is very sad today, and when we look at the world around us, we see some mothers are honored and worshipped and praised, and some mothers, you wouldn't believe. You wouldn't believe where we have reached as a people, where sometimes a mother dies, she has sons, and the sons bluntly refuse to take part in the mother's funeral. Bluntly. That's where we have reached. A mother who would have done so much for her child or her children, when the last thing that we could do for her, we bluntly refuse. My friends, that is where dharma is, inverted commas, falling. That is why Bhagwan takes avatar. He comes back. So you know what, we are seeing things like that, where a mother wanted medication. A mother wanted medication. She asked the son, give me the medication. He says, sign the paper. Real, you know, Baba. This is real stuff. It sounds jokey or maybe funny, but real thing. And the mother died. She didn't get the medication. And the boy didn't take part in the funeral. Now we have to go looking up for everybody else, everywhere else, to get somebody. Anyway, that's a katha for Garu Puran. But Bhagwan recognized the motherly love in Putana, and it is said here, I'm going to skip a little part here. This Putana was kind of what you call this demoness that was set out to kill children. And Bhagwan Krishna, my friends, it is said here, I'll just read the verse.

based on this motherly love, my friends, based on this motherly love, Bhagwan Krishna granted mukti, salvation to this putana. So even though her intention was bad, for that one moment, that is what Bhagwan see. Now, if we were to bring this into our lives, what we must see is that everybody, every one of us, we have good and bad. Every one of us are influenced by good thoughts and bad thoughts. We perform good action, bad action. Every one of us. Every one of us make good decisions, we make bad decisions. But you know, unfortunately, what we do is, you and I, we hold on to the bad that a person may do, and we take that for life. We take that for life. Friends, bad can be forgiven. Bad becomes like a weight. It becomes like a burden that we are carrying with us. And sometimes if we refuse to let go of the bad, it becomes like a weight in our brain, a weight in our mind, a weight in our memory that we live through our lives. And what we do with it, you take 25 pounds of flour from the grocery or from ANS Foods. Take 25 pounds of flour. And you walk out from the grocery store or from where you pick up the flour and have it in your shoulder. Walk 10 feet. You may say, hey, this thing real light, man. 25 pounds, that's nothing. Walk 1 mile. Then walk 2 miles. The flour remains the same. The distance changes. And the weight now becomes a burden. The weight never increased. It never decreased. The distance changed. And because the distance changed, now the weight becomes a burden. My friends, that is what the weight of negative thoughts we carry about happens in our lives. One day, Jai Bhagwan, I could carry that, man, no problem. 1 week, carried for 1 month. Some people carry resentment. Some people carry the weight of bad things in their lives for 1 year. Some people carry it for a lifetime. Friends, if you do not empty your mind, who will? If you do not empty your weight, who will? And this is why the Bhagavad Katha tells Shri

After Putana episode, the Leela of Bhagwan Krishna continued. But remember, I'm not going to just do the Katha line. We'll do the philosophy which applies to us. And it is said here that Yashoda Maiya and Nanda Baba, they were doing their daily stuff. And she rests baby Krishna under a cart. And it is said, a demon came and sat on that cart, assumed the form of this cart. Shataka. And it is said, my friends,

विहतं व्यवर्तत विद्वंतस्तानार सुकमा भजानम। It is said, at that time, the cart was there. Mother Yashoda said, the sun is too hot. I place my baby under this cart. Shatakasur. Asur means the demon. Shataka means the cart. And he entered into this cart as if, and it is said, Bhagwan Krishna is under the cart. What the demon was trying to do, the demon, of course, wanted to crush Krishna. He was sent by Kamsa. He was sent by Kamsa to get rid of all babies. And Krishna was one of them. But like we said this morning, my friends, he would not go down easily. And so it is said that he sent the 2 foot up in the air and his little toe, well, in his case, the big toe, touched the cart. And that was the end of Shatagasur. Be attentive. His toe touched the cart. And the cart went into the air, fell, and there Shatakasur was killed. Again, his intention was bad. But whenever we get an opportunity to touch the feet of the Lord, or to touch the toe of the Lord, and we do that with reverence, and we do that with respect, and we do that with bhakti, we do that with love, my friends, our lives get transformed. Putana was transformed from the demoness form. She had to, from the, what you call, the disguised form of the beautiful woman, she went back into the Rakshasi form after she came in contact with Bhagwan. Kshatakasur also, having entered the cart, he also had to take his original form. My friends, whenever we come in contact with Bhagwan, we cannot be pretenders. We will always come back to our original form. We could be in disguise. I could disguise like this in all different color. I could put on mala, probably 5 of them. I could put on tikka all the way up to my forehead. Quite up here. And if my hair recede, I could put it up to the middle. Isn't it? Not the longer the chandan doesn't make a difference. The longer the mala doesn't make a difference. The color of the clothes does not make a difference. What makes the difference is what in the heart. And so, my dear friends, it is said that this demon, his life was transformed and he was saved. But the question is, what does Kshatakasur represent? I want you to look into your mind tonight. I want you to look into your heart. Don't judge nobody. Don't point fingers at anyone. Point fingers at yourself. And what are you carrying on the cart of your life? What weight are you carrying from this morning, from yesterday, from last week, from last month, from last year, and last life, or last lives? That's why it's a cart. Long time we used to have bull and cart, you know? The baisa, or the bull would go with the cart in the cane field and take up the load and go. The farmers would use the cow rather the bull, and they will go to the fields. The cart represents something. The cart is carrying the weight. The cart is carrying the load. Kshatakasur represents, my friends, all resentment, all conditionings, all habits, all pride, and all pain. All pain is something we carry in the mind. Baba, if I tell you something, you see, in 1942, that person did that to me. And watch him dongini back to you, watch him, man. Before I leave here tonight, I'll fix him up. 1942, this is 2026, you know. So, that person who carries the weight of whatever happened some time ago, long time ago, that is what the cart represents. Friends, this cart, Kshatakasur, has to be broken. It has to be destroyed. And that's why Bhagwan realized, hey, let me touch him a little bit. Let me give him some release. Friends, if we do not get release now in this life, the question is when. And this is why this opportunity will not come too often. It is very rare. Bare bhagama nushitana pava. Sur durlabh sab granth hi gawa. Now is the time, friends.
This is why the bhajan says,